The struggle with trying to write songs in the middle of the night. Chicago, OV1039. 25 or 624. I'm not sure what time of day Michelle Pagliaro wrote this one. But it was a number one hit. And he was inducted into the Canadian Songwriters Hall of Fame last year. It's What the Hell I Got on OV1039.

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1: So, a psychedelic folk rock song about a fictional character named Major Tom was rushed into release because of the Apollo 11 moon landing. 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

BC's very own Chilliwack, OV1039. Where else do you think they came from, Brian? What band would choose the name Chilliwack unless a BC-based band? I hope you're having a great Wednesday night. I'm so excited. Giddy is a good word to describe it. I am a huge CFL football fan. I come from Saskatchewan. It's born into me. And when I'm not cheering for the Rough Riders, I'm cheering for our BC Lions, who will be in town this Saturday taking on Calgary, and then next Saturday taking on Edmonton. And we have tickets to give away on the Kelowna 10 app for both of those games. Plus, there's information on Touchdown Kelowna and all the festivities going on. The Kelowna 10 app, free fun. And powered by OV 1039.

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Clyde 2 on OV1039 and calling occupants of interplanetary craft. It's a nice short song title. This one much shorter, Let's Go. From the Cars album, Candio. 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A woman scantily clad wearing, I guess it's a bodysuit, a dance.

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1: 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But it was this song and this album, Born to Run, that really launched his career into the mainstream. 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

Rush and the Spirit of Radio. They're playing at Fort Worth, Texas tonight. And then we get to see them in December down in Vancouver. It's OV1039, your 60s at 6, right after 6 o'clock. And right after the news, we'll kick things off. A full hour of the 60s, kicking off with a Lovin' Spoonful. But in the meantime, some Mark Jordan.

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2: Hello, I'm Glenn Hicks. A prosecutor in the trial of the man accused of killing Tatiana Stefanski near Lumby more than 2 years ago said in her closing arguments that the only reasonable conclusion is that the man, quote, murdered his ex-wife by stabbing her to death. Laura Drake telling the BC Supreme Court jury in Kamloops that Vitali Stefanski's evidence at trial cannot and should not raise reasonable doubt, calling it self-serving and inconsistent with common sense, logic, or the physical evidence presented during the trial. Stefanski pleaded not guilty last month to second-degree murder in the death of his ex-wife, whose body was found with numerous stab wounds off a rural forest road near Lumby in 2024. The accused has claimed that Tatiana stabbed herself, denied dumping her body, and rejected police testimony that he'd confessed to officers. Well, Canada has experienced its first defeat at the 2026 FIFA World Cup, losing 2-1 to Switzerland in their final round-robin Group B game in Vancouver. It means Canada finishes second behind the Swiss in that group, but have qualified for the knockout phase. Canada will next play in Los Angeles in the round of 32 on Sunday. A major change in local governance on the way for Okanagan Falls. The province has moved ahead with incorporation, issuing letters patent to formally establish the community as a municipality later in the year. A mayor and four councillors will be elected this fall, with the district of Okanagan Falls officially created November 6th. It's the first municipal incorporation in BC in 16 years. Conservative energy critic says today's major projects announcement doesn't guarantee anything. Shannon Stubbs says Canadians are getting the same liberal delay, bureaucracy and spin. The government announcing two Arctic roads and an Ontario nuclear waste facility are the first project it wants deemed to be in the national interest. Construction still years away, though, with work on the Arctic roads not starting until 2028 at the earliest. And Canada Day in downtown Kelowna will come with a creative twist inside the city's art gallery. The Kelowna Art Gallery is opening its doors for free, inviting the public to explore five exhibitions and take part in interactive art activities throughout the day. The event running July 1st from 10 till 5 on Water Street. Back to sports, Canada losing their final first-round group game at the World Cup, a 2-1 defeat to Switzerland in Vancouver. The Swiss win the group. Canada finish second and await their knockout round opponents, but they know that they will play in the round of 32 in Los Angeles on Sunday. Bosnia beat Qatar 3-1 to finish third in Canada's group and also progress. Trey Savage will get the start for the Toronto Blue Jays tonight against the visiting Houston Astros. And TJ Ginla is being recognized as one of the top junior hockey players in the country after a standout season in Kelowna. The Rockets forward's been named a CHL second team All-Star for the 2025-26 season after leading the league in points per game. Weather mainly cloudy tonight. Small chance of showers and a risk of thunderstorms. Clearing near midnight with a low of 15. Sunny tomorrow on a high of 32.
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paying homage to a group of incredible session musicians in Nashville known as the Nashville Cats. The Love and Spoonful kicking off the 60s at 6 on OV 103.9. Van Morrison's band Them are happening for you on the 60s at 6 right after the Bee Gees on OV 103.9.

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12: 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And so they wrote English lyrics, and she took it to number one. 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

The Guess Who and Laughing. It's OV 1039. Laughing on the outside, but crying on the inside. The tears of a clown. Smokey Robinson and the Miracles on OV 1039. It's the

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5: The Beatles had a string of like 8 number one hits in 1964, 1965, and this was one of them. I Want to Hold Your Hand on the 60s at 6. Oh, yeah.

0: a course and go.
1: Apparently, it was actually written on a ship. Crosby, Stills, Nash & Young wooden ships from 1969. This is the 60s at 6. I guess that's it for me. I'm back tomorrow. Leslie's back tomorrow morning with Phil Johnson on OV Mornings. Lots of fun planned and details on how you can win tickets to this coming weekend CFL game, the BC Lions taking on the Stamps from Calgary. So she'll have all the information on that and all the fun things happening this upcoming weekend in the city of Kelowna and surrounding area. And coming up next, Ryan and the 70s at 7, and he'll kick things off with the Eagles, Heartache Tonight. And that'll lead you into one full hour of the 70s. But in the meantime, more of the 60s. It's the Beach Boys and 1966. Good Vibrations.

The Eagles on the 70s at 7. I'm Ryan. Speaking of heartache, there is going to be a lot of heartache as we move on into the knockout round of the FIFA World Cup Finals. It starts with 32 teams, and then it just keeps going round by round until it dwindles down to the last two. One country winning it all, the World Cup, the biggest sporting event in the world. All eyes are on North America right now. They're playing the games all across Mexico, Canada, the United States, all the way from New York to L.A.

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The lovely Dolly Parton with Jolene on the 70s at 7. I'm Ryan. A lot of people don't know that song's a cover, and Dolly Parton actually took it and reversed the roles. She makes it so it's a wife singing about her husband, whereas the original song is a husband singing about his wife.

Yeah, so Dolly Parton heard that and was able to turn it into a really beautiful song. Her version's almost as good as the original. I'm Ryan with you for the 70s at 7. Right now we got Trooper.

Bridge Over Troubled Water. It's Simon and Garfunkel. I would have loved to have been a fly on the wall to hear those two arguing with each other. I bet even their argument sounded like a Grammy-winning folk song. Do you think that they screamed at each other in harmony? I wouldn't be surprised if they did. I'm Ryan with you for the 70s at 7. Right now we got the Doobie Brothers.

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5: Another beautiful day in the Okanagan. Tomorrow's going to be a hot one as well. And then all of a sudden we take this big drop off on Friday. Hoping we're not going to get any rain on Saturday for Touchdown Kelowna. BC Lions playing the Calgary Stampeders at the Apple Bowl. Supposed to be 20 and rainy.

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1: The following is a paid presentation by Pagden Health. 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
0: This is Ask Okanagan with Phil Johnson. 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
2: Time for another Ask Okanagan. We're in conversation with Dr. Grant Pagden, Pagden Health. Dr. Pagden, I am hearing everyone talking about your biological age, my biological age. Is there a series of tests that will tell me how old I am biologically versus how old I am genetically or from the years on the calendar?
3: Sure. So the difference between biological age and chronological age is now something that we can actually measure with quite a reasonable degree of reproducibility. There's an excellent company that we can send some blood off to that will analyze how all of your major organ systems are aging. They can calculate the pace at which you're aging, and they can also give us an estimate of your telomere length, which has something to do with how your DNA is aging. And all of these things are important factors. We can put together a schedule of interventions with some simple nutritional supplements that you can take, and then you can retest your biologic age 6 to 12 months later.

0: later to see if you're actually getting younger.
1: A developing science, a developing area of inquiry, or established?
0: Not quite established yet. There is some exciting research in support of ways to reduce aging. And we use a program at Pagden Health involving what are called bioregulators. So these are very small peptides. They're so small that they can be put into a little protein capsule, and they're marketed just really as a food supplement, not as a drug. And these little bioregulator peptides are very helpful for reducing the aging of various organs.
1: Are peptides a function of blood, or are peptides a function of science and chemistry?
0: Well, they're natural substances that occur in your body. So they're basically extracts of proteins that your body already is familiar with. And these things have specific signaling implications. And with the little bioregulators, they actually cross the cell membrane and they affect the way that DNA gets expressed.
1: If I'm not producing enough of those, can we stimulate the body to produce more?
0: Sure. And we can also supplement the ones that you might be short on. So what we would recommend is weighting the supplements in the direction of the organs which need the most support. And we can do that with these DNA tests of biologic age.
1: What do we do about decline of organs? I mean, I know that, you know, some people have hearts transplanted, and we do kidney transplants seeming with great regularity. We don't have enough organs to do the transplants, but is that the thing that is going to take men and women well beyond 100?
0: Sure. So that's the thing. If you can maintain the health of these organs before they fail and intervene, you know, at a less critical level than what might require a transplant, then you can preserve the health and the life of these organs. And I think those are some of the things that we're doing to work towards extending people's lifespan. But, you know, it's not just about lifespan, right? We want to also talk about health span. So it's not the amount of years in your life. It's the amount of life in your years.
1: Dr. Pagden, genius of, where do people find you?
0: So they can reach out to us at pagdenhealth.com. 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
1: You'll have to add a G to this CSNNY song. Joining Crosby, Stills, Nash, and Young is one Jerry Garcia, who played the pedal steel guitar part. Jerry had taught himself to play that particular instrument, but he did need help learning something for his own band. He traded his playing that steel guitar for harmony lessons for the Grateful Dead. I'm Peter Michaels, and that's one thing about one song on OV1039.

0: playing Pong for hours on end. 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
1: And it sounds even better when you stream the Okanagan Original for free at home on your smart speaker. 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
3: I'm Greg Bell, and we begin in the Wild West. And later, it's our weekly visit with the adventures of Superman. But first, we have Gunsmoke. In addition to William Conrad, you'll also hear Parley Bearer's Chester and Georgia Ellis's Kitty. The supporting cast in this offering also includes Harry Bartell, Jack Crucian, Ralph Moody, and Lawrence Dobkin. It's from January 17, 1953.
4: Around Dodge City and in the territory on West, there's just one way to handle the killers and the spoilers, and that's with a U.S. Marshal and the smell of gun smoke.

Gunsmoke, starring William Conrad. The story of the violence that moved west with young America. The story of a man who moved with it. Matt Dillon, United States Marshal.

0: Hey. Over here.
1: One of the boys said you wanted to see me.
0: Yeah.
1: It better be important, mister. I don't make a habit of coming running with some saddle punk whistles.
0: Maybe you hadn't ought to make a habit of calling people saddle punks.
1: No offense, just an expression.
0: Sure. I came up from the Pecos country. Been here in Dodge about a week. Maybe you've seen me around.
1: I've seen you.
0: I've been talking to people.
1: Oh?
0: Everybody tells me you were a big shot back in Abilene. Had all the games sold up, 3 or 4 saloons paying off, a couple of hotels and so on. Then the boom busted and you come here, and you got nowhere. Know why?
1: You're talking, you tell me why.
0: Dillon. Fella named Matt Dillon, U.S. Marshal. You tried to scare him and he wouldn't scare. Tried to buy him and wouldn't buy. Tried breaking him, wouldn't break.
1: So?
0: Be worth $5,000 to you if I kill him?
1: Might.
0: All right, get it in gold. Keep it handy. My heart?
1: Yeah, you're hired.

0: Chester, I know you've been sick and you still got a cold, but is there anything else wrong?
1: What do you mean, Mr. Dillon?
0: Well, you haven't said three words in the last 20 minutes. That's not like you.
1: Well, Mr. Dillon, did you ever get a funny feeling somebody was keeping an eye on you?
0: Well, yeah, but...
1: Well, I got one right now.
0: Chester, I think you got a touch of the heebie-jeebies.
1: Maybe, but I tell you, I know there's
0: somebody...
1: Well,
0: as far as I can see, there's nobody in the whole place even paying any attention to us.
1: Somebody is. I had the same feeling the day the Butler brothers come back from Santa Fe.
0: Yeah?
1: I didn't even know they was in town, but I knew somebody was getting ready to call us. And about 6 that evening, they made their play, remember?
0: Yeah, I remember.
1: I was one of the pallbearers the next day. Well, it's the same thing now. There's gonna be trouble, Mr. Dillon. You can bet on it.
0: I think you got the wind up over nothing, Chester. Why, the town's never been quieter. Jail's been empty for 2 weeks. Only new faces around is that bunch of trail drivers that came up from the Pecos. They're all strangers. None of them got any reason to hold a grudge.
2: Oh, there you be.
0: What?
2: I've been looking all over for you, Marshal.
0: Oh, hiya, Billy.
2: Waited over to the jail for nigh on to an hour. I got to talk to you, Mr. Dillon.
0: I'm sorry, Billy, but every time I give you money, you buy yourself a bottle and then stay blind drunk for 2 days.
2: It ain't money this time, Mr. Dillon. I got something to tell you.
0: Oh? What?
2: Something I heard. These couple fellers talking over to the livery stable. They didn't see me. I was back at the water trough. Sort of, well, resting, you might say.
0: Yeah, I know.
2: Well, you know how it is, Mr. Dillon. A man gets dry in this prairie country and he just...
0: What
2: right
0: were they talking about, Billy?
2: About you. One of them offered to kill you for $5,000 in gold, and t'other and took him up on it.
1: There, what did I tell you?
0: Who were they, Billy? Did you know them?
2: No, sir. It was dark, and I didn't recognize their voices. They was already there when I woke up, and they left right after that.
0: Well, maybe they... Maybe it was just some kind of a joke.
2: Oh, it didn't sound that way to me.
1: No, sir, it's no joke, Mr. Dillon. I told you I felt it. There's somebody in this room right now, somebody who's been hired to kill you.
0: Yeah, but who?
1: I don't know.

0: Can you figure who'd want to do such a thing, Mr. Dillon?
1: Yeah, I can figure a dozen or two, Chester.
0: Well, if
1: Chester, look, as far as Dodge City is concerned, I'm the law. Now, there are plenty of men here who'd think they'd do better without any law. I guess it's nothing personal.
0: Well, personal or not, it's got me jumping sideways at my own shadow.
1: Ah, here we are. Come on.
2: Well, morning, Marshal. Haven't seen you since the robbery last month.
1: Attempted robbery, Mr. Greeley.
2: Yeah, so it was, thanks to you. Well, Mr. Dillon, the bank's at your service. What can I do for you?
1: Give me some information, if you will.
2: Well, if it isn't confidential...
1: It is, but I want it anyway.
2: Well, hard to know what to say. Perhaps you'd better step into my office. This way, gentlemen.
1: Thank you.
0: Yeah, after you, Mr. Greeley.
2: Now, just what was it you wanted to know?
1: I want to know whether one of your customers has drawn $5,000 in gold from the bank in the last few days.
2: Any particular person in mind?
1: No, that's what I want to find out.
2: Well, I hope this won't go any farther, Marshal.
1: So somebody did, huh? Who was it, Mr. Greeley?
2: I certainly wish to make it clear that I don't approve of this man, but after all, he is a good customer, and it's not my place.
1: Yeah, I know. Who was it?
2: Lawson Hale.
0: Lawson Hale?
2: Yeah, he took the gold out just this morning, as a matter of fact. Said he was working on a cattle deal of some sort.
1: Yeah, figures all right. Hale's tried to move in on this town ever since he came here. Every time he's tried, I've stopped him.
2: I do hope you'll regard this as confidential.
1: Yeah, sure. Well, Chester, we know who one of them is now.
0: Yeah, but who's the other, Mr. Dillon? The one who's actually going to do it.
1: Some punk who wants $5,000 real bad and doesn't care how much he has to do to get it?
0: That sure doesn't narrow it down any.
1: Yeah, I know.

0: sure quiet tonight, Mr. Dillon.
1: Yeah?
0: Not many people out.
1: No, not many.
0: The moon is throwing quite a bit of light.
2: Yeah, I guess it is.
0: Kindly makes a target out of a man.
1: Yeah, kind of.
0: If somebody was out to shoot somebody, this would sure be a good night for somebody to do it.
1: I suppose so.
0: Mr. Dillon.
1: Hmm?
0: Do you mind if I make a comment?
1: Well, I thought that's what you were doing, Chester.
0: Let's go on back to the jail and stay off the streets. This way you're just asking for it.
1: Chester, if it's going to come, it's going to come. I'd rather meet it halfway than to sit and wait for it.
0: Asking for it? Asking for it? That's what you're doing.
1: It's been 2 days now. It gets on your nerves. When you go out to bring a man in, you know you may have trouble and you're ready for it. But this way, and not knowing who or when or where or...
0: Yes, sir, well, I understand, Mr. Dillon. It kindly bothers a man.
1: Yeah. Let's walk down to the Texas Trail.
3: It's good to see you, Matt. You've been avoiding us the last couple of days.
1: Busy, Kitty.
3: Something bothering you, Matt?
1: Bothering me?
3: Yeah.
1: Whatever give you an idea like that?
0: Mr. Dillon?
1: What is it, Chester?
0: Lawson Hale just came in. He's down the bar there.
1: Oh, yeah. Maybe you ought to have a talk with him.
0: Well, that's one way.
1: That's the one I haven't tried yet. Excuse us, will you please, Kitty?
3: Well, sure, Matt. Whatever it is, be careful.
4: Huh? Yeah. Abilene was wide open.
5: Yeah.
4: I had it right in the palm of my hand.
0: Is that so?
4: The minute a trail driver hit town, the boys would grab their pay and they'd head straight.
5: Yeah, well,
1: something I can do for you? Yeah, I want to talk to you, Mr. Hale.
5: Well, I don't see anything stopping you.
1: We'll move down the bar a ways, if you don't mind. It's kind of private.
5: Sorry, Marshal. I'm fine right here.
1: I said we'll move down the bar.
5: If it's that important.
1: Pardon me, boys. The Marshal's all head up about something.
5: Oh, sure.
1: Far enough? Yeah, this is far enough. Lawson, I understand you've hired yourself a gunman. Sent him out to get me. Offered him $5,000 in gold.
5: I don't know what you're talking about, Dillon.
1: Wouldn't care to tell me his name.
5: No, I don't think so. You see, I don't know anything about it.
1: What's he waiting for? He's had 2 days now and he hasn't made a move.
5: Like I said, Dillon...
1: Why don't you do the job, Hale? You're wearing a gun. Maybe save yourself some money.
5: I've got no quarrel with you.
1: You mean you're yellow. Scared to call your own play.
5: I said I've
1: You're
5: got
1: a weaseling, no-good coward, Hale.
5: I let it ride for the time being.
1: Yeah, I thought you would. Come on, Chester.
0: Yes, sir.
1: Let's go get some fresh air.
0: Well, I guess he's just not the kind to take chances, Mr. Dillon.
1: And not when he's got a hired killer out prowling somewhere. Chester, I'm going to run him out of Dodge if it's the last thing I ever do.
0: Dodge can stand it.
1: If I only knew who he'd hired, then I could force the play myself. But this blasted business of having to leave it up to the other man. Waiting.
0: Over there by the stable.
1: Yeah, I saw the flash.
0: Maybe you got him, Mr. Dillon.
1: I don't know. Let's move in and find out.
0: Yes, sir.
1: Watch yourself, Chester. You may be playing possum.
0: Yes, sir. Flash was right here by the corner.
1: Yeah. Well, that's that.
0: Looks like you got away, Mr. Dillon.
1: Yeah, he's gone.
0: Took one shot and then ran for cover.
1: He'll be back.
2: 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Stay tuned for more after this.
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0: goodness, my cold sure no better tonight, Mr. Dillon. My, that fire sure feels good.
1: Yeah.
0: Yes, sir, the old jail seems kind of cozy when a man's ailing like I am. Anyway, it's sure a lot better than prowling those streets waiting for somebody to put a bullet in the back of your neck.
1: Chester, will you stop squeaking the chair?
0: Well, sorry, Mr. Dillon. Yell at me like that, puny as I'm feeling.
1: Two more days gone by and he hasn't made another move.
0: Yes, sir. That cottonwood sure burns up fast. I guess I better shake down the stove, throw another chunk of wood.
1: Wait a minute.
0: Huh?
1: Wait a minute. There might be a way at that, Chester. Lawson Hale, that's the only fact we're sure of. Lawson Hale.
0: It'd be kind of hard to prove anything, Mr. Dillon.
1: Who said anything about proving it? I got an idea. Come on.

0: Which one will we try first, Mr. Dillon?
1: The Texas Trail, I guess. He'll either be there or at the Longhorn.
0: All right, Mr. Dillon. What you gonna do?
1: Gonna arrest him, since he won't fight. You saw him back down the other night.
0: Yes, but you got no evidence. Mr. Dillon, you can't make it stick.
1: I don't intend to, Chester.
0: Well, then I don't see what...
1: What I can do is scare him. And if I figure him right, I think he's gonna scare easy.
0: Maybe so, but all the same...
1: Look. Look, there he is, Chester. Just came out of the Longhorn.
0: Fellas with him, Mr. Dillon. You don't suppose one of them could be...
1: No, they're hanging around for the free drinks. There's not an ounce of nerve in the three dozen of them. Come on, let's take him.
0: Yes, sir.
2: You're right. The whole

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1: Dylan, I'll break you for this.
2: It's been tried before. All right, boys, break it up. The party's over. You've had your last free drink out of this pump. All right, you, let's go to jail.

0: Keep walking, Hale. It's the last cell on the left.
1: I'll break you, Dillon. So help me.
0: Well, you've been trying it for a year. I'm still around.
1: But you won't be after this. I'll take this up.
0: Hold up. Wait till Chester gets the door unlocked.
2: Haven't used your cell for so long, I've almost forgot which keys it. There we are.
1: Vagrancy. I'm living in the best room in the commercial house.
0: Inside, Hale. Now go on, move.
1: No.
0: Now stick your hands up. You won't need those cuffs in here. All right. Make yourself at home. Shut the door, Chester.
2: Yes, sir.
1: Dillon, you've got nothing to hold me on. I'll be out of here by tomorrow noon.
0: Oh, I doubt that. In fact, there's a pretty good chance you'll never get out of that cell. Not alive, at least.
1: What are you talking about? According to the law, I've got a right.
0: The law, huh? You've broken it every chance you've got. Tried to break the men who serve it, like you've tried to do with me, for instance. But when your own neck gets caught, you start hiding behind the law.
1: Well, nevertheless,
0: all right, fine. Right now, the law out here is kind of sketchy. Some things it covers, some things it doesn't. Well, that's where I come in. Now, this little affair between you and me is one of the things the law doesn't quite cover. So I'm going to run it my way.
1: That kind of talk won't help you any, Dillon.
0: You hired a man to kill me, offered him $5,000 to get me out of the way.
1: You can't prove that.
0: He's made one try and he's missed. He's still around Dodge. Somewhere waiting, and he's going to try again. But I don't know who he is. So all the odds are with him.
1: That is your problem, Dillon, not mine. I don't know anything about that.
0: You know what'll happen, though, if he does get me. The first thing Chester's going to do is come straight back here to the jail and pump a couple of bullets through these bars here.
1: Huh?
0: Your boy may kill me, Hale, but you're not going to live to profit by it.
1: Oh, he wouldn't do it. Shoot down a helpless... neither one of you would do it.
0: Chester and I have been friends for a long time. Why don't you ask him whether he'd do it or not?
2: No question about it, Mr. Dillon. Of course I'd do it.
1: Oh, no, you wouldn't.
2: Well, you hired somebody to shoot Mr. Dillon in the back. I don't see where you got any kick coming.
0: Well, there's your answer, Mr. Hale. That's why I arrested him. Come on, Chester. Let's go look the town over.
1: No, it's tonight that he's going...
0: Who's going to do what?
1: I don't know, Marshal. I don't know anything about it.
0: Now, that's too bad. If I knew his name, I'd have a lot better chance, you know. So would you. Well, we'll see you later, Hale. Or anyway, Chester will.
1: No, Dillon, you can't do it. Don't go out. He'll get you short. Dillon, no, wait. I'll tell you his name.
0: All right.
1: He's a trail driver. He came up from the Pecos last week. I doubt if you know him. His name is Ed Granger.
2: Ed Granger?
0: Yeah, I've seen him around the bars. Dark-haired, surly-looking, scar across his cheek.
1: That's him. Of course, I'll deny all of this in court, you understand?
0: Yeah, sure, I understand. Come on, Chester, let's go get him.

0: Look, he's here all right, Mr. Dillon. Over there by the pine.
1: Yeah, looks like he's by himself.
0: What you gonna do? Rest him?
1: Well, there's no evidence, Chester.

0: The only way I see is to make it personal. Let's go.
1: Yes, sir.
0: Now, I want you to stay out of it, Chester. Just cover me, that's all.
1: Whatever you say, Mr. Dillon.
0: Your name, Ed Granger?
2: Might be. What about it?
0: You know who I am, don't you?
2: Judging by the star, I reckon you're a U.S. Marshal.
0: You ought to do better than that. After all, I'm worth $5,000 to you.
1: Yes, sir.
2: Who says so?
0: Lawson Hale.
2: What?
0: Your memory's getting better, huh?
2: I don't know what you're talking about, Marshal.
0: Sure you do. That deal you made with Hale. He told me all about it after I threw him in jail and persuaded him a little bit.
2: Well, I told you, I don't know anything.
0: You're wearing a gun there, Granger. Why don't you draw it and go for $5,000? Take a chance.
2: This fella you're talking about's in jail. I reckon he wouldn't have anybody working for him now, would he?
0: You tell me.
2: I got no reason to draw on you, Marshal.
0: Not unless my back's turned, huh? I think you're as yellow as Hale is.
2: This won't do you any good. I ain't drawing.
0: You tried to kill me night before last, Granger.
2: Can you prove that?
0: If I could, you'd either be in jail or you'd be dead.
2: Well, since you can't prove it, what's the argument?
0: Just that I don't like the idea of somebody trying to shoot me in the back. If you're any man at all, we'll settle this here and now.
2: Now, leave me alone, Marshal. I haven't done anything.
0: Now, you still figure you got no reason to draw on me?
2: No reason. I ain't drawing.
0: You got 10 minutes to get out of town. And when you're out, stay out. Don't come back now or ever. You understand?
2: Yes, sir.
0: You can start right now.

0: Must be nearly midnight, Mr. Dillon.
1: Yeah, about that, I guess, Chester.
0: My, this is sure one day I'm glad is over.
1: Yeah, so am I. At least I can breathe a little easier now. Mm-hmm.
0: I think I'll get this fire built up a little bit, Mr. Dillon.
1: No, leave it, Chester. Let's go take care of our prisoner first, huh?
0: Hey, we still haven't got any evidence. What are we going to do about him?
1: Same as with Granger. Turn him loose and run him out of town. We should have done it months ago. You got the keys?
0: Yes, sir. Right here, Mr. Dillon?
1: Huh? What are you looking at? Granger must have stopped by here on his way out of town.
0: He must have got Hale over at the window for a talk and then grabbed him and cut his throat right there.
1: Yeah. Figured Hale had sold him out, I guess. Got a bulletin on the wire, Chester. Wanted for murder, Ed Granger.
0: All right, sir, Mr. Dillon.
1: I guess Hale got pretty much what he bargained for. He hired himself a killer and ordered to kill him. He got it.

Gunsmoke, under the direction of Norman MacDonald, stars William Conrad as Matt Dillon, U.S. Marshal. Tonight's story was specially written for Gunsmoke by Les Crutchfield, with music composed and conducted by Rex Corey. Featured in the cast were Harry Bartell, Lawrence Dobkin, Jack Crucian, and Ralph Moody. Parley Bear is Chester, and Georgia Ellis is Kitty.

0: Arcade Killer from January 17, 1953. The radio show had debuted about 1 year earlier and played into the early 1960s. The TV version with a whole different primary cast came along in 1955, and it continued to air until 1975. I'm Greg Bell, and up next, it's our weekly visit with the adventures of Superman. We'll be right back.
1: I am the Whistler, and I know many things, for I walk by night. I know many strange tales hidden in the hearts of men and women who have stepped into the shadows. Yes, I know the nameless terrors of which they dare not speak.
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1: It was night, but even with the protection of darkness, Max Tyler crouched low on the apartment house fire escape. He was tense, alert, ready to run. And suddenly it happened.
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3: All right, now come on, move. 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
6: I think one of the driving points we can make here is the bedroom should be a protected space. 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And the only thing we should be doing in our bedroom is sleeping and intimacy. Mm-hmm. So if you create an association where you're there to do anything but sleep, you know, you're going to maybe potentially induce some problems with sleep onset latency, which is how long does it take you to fall asleep. If you're bringing your laptop to the bedroom and, you know, you're doing work in bed or you're watching television in bed, you're creating other associations other than what the bedroom is really designed to do. And therefore, it could create some complications, not only just falling asleep, but staying asleep.
5: And the blue light from screen time and stressful emails in bed don't help either. We'll have more tips tomorrow.
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0: Welcome back to When Radio Was on our weekly visit with the Man of Steel. This is the penultimate episode of the long-running adventure The Secret Rocket, which originally played out in the fall of 1947. Enjoy.
7: Faster than a speeding bullet. More powerful than a locomotive. Able to leap tall buildings at a single bound. Look, up in the sky. It's a bird. It's a plane. It's Superman.
8: Today, eat Kellogg's Pep, the Super Cereal. Super as in Superman. Kellogg's Pep, the Sunshine Cereal. Kellogg's Pep, the Super Cereal, presents The Adventures of Superman. Today, Superman continues his desperate search for the missing Lois Lane. In his guise of reporter Clark Kent, he investigates a clue provided by a model rocket found by a boy named Tommy Harris. The rocket bears Lois's name and a message to the police. Listen.
9: Tell me, Tommy, where did you find this rocket model?
10: Well, it was caught on my father's trailer.
9: Where were you when you discovered it?
10: At a tourist camp where Mom and Pop and I stopped.
9: What tourist camp?
10: Well, it's called... Oh, let me see. Oh, yeah, Cabin Rest, that's it.
9: Cabin Rest. Where's it located?
10: On Highway 21, near the city line.
9: Thanks, son. I'll zip right out there. This may be just the break I've been looking for.

0: And now, the adventures of Superman.
1: After recovering the model of the lost rocket from Richard Haller, Superman returned to Metropolis. During his absence, Lois Lane, girl reporter for the Daily Planet, had mysteriously disappeared from an upstate village where he had left her to recuperate from shock. While the Man of Steel searched vainly for Lois, a boy named Tommy Harris, en route to Florida with his father and mother, discovered a small rocket model in the trailer attached to their car. Penciled on the propeller was an SOS message signed by Lois Lane. At Metropolis Police Headquarters, Clark Kent was shown the mysterious rocket. And as Superman, he streaked to an auto tourist camp on the outskirts of the city, where young Tommy Harris had made his discovery. As we rejoin him now, high in the air, the Man of Steel searches the eight little cabins and the countryside below.
2: No sign of Lois in those cabins, or anywhere else around there. Down behind those trees.
3: Down!
2: Now, back into Clark Kent's clothes. I want to talk to the proprietor of this tourist camp.
4: You're certain the Harrises are the only guests you've had today, Mr. Johnson?
5: Of course I am, Mr. Kent. You can see here in my register.
4: Uh-huh.
5: Fact is, the Harris family are the only customers I've had all week.
4: Oh?
5: Well, it's pretty late in the year for folks to be traveling. I'm thinking of closing down till next spring.
4: Look, Mr. Johnson, Tommy Harris found something in his trailer after they'd been here a little while this afternoon. Something put there, or perhaps thrown there, by a young lady who has disappeared.
5: Well, so what?
4: Nothing, except I thought that object might have been dropped into the Harris trailer while it was parked here.
5: Don't see how that could be. Because, like I said before, except for the Harrises and me, there hasn't been a soul in these grounds all day.
4: Well, if that's so, then... Uh-oh. Here comes Inspector Henderson of the Metropolis Police.
5: Police?
4: Huh?
5: Well, now, look here, Mr. Kent. I don't want to become involved.
4: Oh, relax, Mr. Johnson. You've nothing to worry about.
6: Hi, Kent. Find anything?
4: Oh, not a thing, Inspector. Inspector, this is Mr. Johnson. He runs this tourist camp.
6: Oh, hello, Mr. Johnson.
5: Inspector.
4: Mr. Johnson tells me he hasn't seen anyone other than the Harris family all week.
5: And that's the whole truth.
7: Which means Miss Lane didn't drop the little rocket into Harris's trailer here. Either did it some other place the Harrises stopped, or...
4: But they tell me this is the first stop they made since they left their house this morning.
7: I see. And that would indicate Miss Lane must have thrown the rocket from a passing car and it landed in Harris's trailer.
4: No, I can't see her, a prisoner in a car, being able to write a message on the propeller of a model rocket and heave it out of the window. Well, my hunch still says she's being held someplace from which she could fire this little rocket.
7: Yeah? Where?
4: That's what we've got to find out. Tommy?
8: Yes, Mr. Kent?
4: Tommy, you told me you and another boy made a launching rod for this rocket model. Is that right?
8: Uh-huh. You want to see it?
4: Please, Tommy.
8: Oh, I'll go get it. It's under that tree across the lawn.
4: Okay, come along, Inspector.
7: What's the idea?
4: I want to try a little experiment with the model to see how far it can go.
7: Oh, now, wait a minute, Kent. That won't prove a thing.
8: Here's the launching rod, Mr. Kent.
4: Thanks, Tommy. Now, we'll just slip the rocket down the rod like this.
7: Now what?
4: Now I'm going to launch it. Here goes.
8: Gee, look at it go way up over the trees.
7: Hey, that's pretty good.
4: Yes, went up about 100 feet. Shot straight out or downwards. Now, let's see. With a wind behind it, it might conceivably go 4 or 5 times that far. All right, that means, if I'm right about this, Lois is somewhere within 400 or 500 feet of some road Tommy and his family drove on today.
8: Gee whiz.
4: Tommy, how did you drive here today? I mean, on what roads?
8: Why, I'm not sure, Mr. Kent. I know we came out on Highway 21.
4: 21?
8: Before that, Dad took a lot of side roads.
4: He did, huh? Would your mother know?
8: I don't think so. She slept a good part of the trip.
4: All right, then I've got to talk with your father and fast. Come on, Inspector.
7: Right.
4: Let's go out to meet him in your car. I've got a feeling there's no time to waste.
9: We'll be back with more from the Adventures of Superman right after this break.

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12: Meanwhile, another scene is taking place in a sagging, abandoned shack that stands in a patch of woods off a dirt road not far from the late Richard Haller's estate. There in the semi-darkness, broken only by the light of a flickering candle, a worried-looking man paces the uneven floor, his face unshaven, his eyes sunken and bloodshot. This is George Barton, once a rocket expert for the United States Army, now a renegade and fugitive from the FBI, as a result of having joined the red-bearded Haller in a plot to reconstruct and sell the Superman rocket to a foreign power. Suddenly, a door opens, and Barton spins about, his face contorted with fear as he holds a revolver in an unsteady hand.
13: Easy on that trigger, Barton. It's me.
14: Oh, hello, Hanson. I'm jittery, I guess.
13: Well, relax, pal.
14: Well, that's relax. Easy to say. But being here alone, except for that Lane girl tied up in the next room, it's too much for me.
13: Yeah, I know. But I got good news, Barton. You and me, we ain't gonna have to worry about that dame no more.
14: Why, what do you mean?
13: Sit down, and I'll tell you.
12: Nervously, George Barton eases himself down to a rickety chair and, sitting on its edge as if poised for flight, looks apprehensively at his companion. This doesn't look good for Lois Lane, particularly with Superman still unaware of her whereabouts. What will happen? We'll know more in a moment when we return for the exciting climax of today's episode. So keep listening.

0: Adventures of Superman. As Superman in his guise of Clark Kent waits anxiously at a tourist camp for information that may help lead him to Lois Lane, the girl reporter is a captive of two henchmen of the late Richard Haller. George Barton, once an army expert and now a fugitive, and his companion, a man named Hansen, who has just announced that he brings good news.
1: Yeah, troubles are over, Barton. Everything's fine now.
2: What do you mean by that?
1: Listen, I got big news. I've been down to the village.
2: You showed yourself in the village? You fool, with every police officer in the state looking for us?
1: Relax, pal. Nobody's seen me. Besides, I don't think the cops are looking for us anymore.
2: Are you crazy? They want the lost Rocket and Haller and everyone connected with it.
1: They don't want Haller anymore either.
2: What?
1: They can look at the headline of this newspaper.
2: Richard Haller crashes to death at sea. Superman recovers lost Rocket. Well,
1: good news, eh?
2: I can't believe it.
1: Well, it's true. And now that double-crossing rat Haller is finished and Superman has the Rocket, here the cops won't care about us, see? We're in the clear.
2: Don't kid yourself, Hanson. We worked with Haller, so they still want us. And besides, we face another rap just as bad now, Hanson.
1: What do you mean?
2: Right now we're facing a kidnapping rap, too. Remember? And that's punishable by death in this state.
1: What are you talking... Oh. You mean Miss Lane.
2: Exactly. She's locked in the other room. If we're caught with her, it means curtains.
1: We don't have to get caught with her, you know.
2: What?
1: Nobody even has to know we ever saw her.
2: Really? How do you propose to accomplish that?
1: You know, Barton. You got a gun.
2: No. No, I can't. Why, that's murder. I've never done anything like that.
1: Okay. I'll do it. Where's that, bundle your stuff we brought with you from Haller's. All them drawing tools and the little rockets.
2: Well, they're in the other room where Miss Lane is.
1: Okay, come on. I'll take care of her, and you take your stuff and bury it in the woods. Right?
2: All right. Let's get it over with.
0: Gun in hand, Hanson, followed by Barton, starts across the floor to the room in which Lois Lane, her heart thumping, presses back against the wall. Meanwhile, miles away, Superman, who has intercepted Mr. Harris and learns the route he had driven that day, is streaking northward through the skies, following a pattern of roads, his amazingly keen eyes searching every house and barn and store, every building within 500 feet of the road, the maximum distance he estimated the model rocket could fly. With only seconds remaining for Lois, will Superman find the hidden shack in which she is imprisoned? And will he arrive in time to rescue her? Tomorrow tells the story, fellows and girls, and adds a startling, shocking surprise for Superman and for you. So don't fail to be with us. Tune in, same time, same station.

0: Superman.
1: Superman is a copyrighted feature appearing in Superman DC Comics magazines and is brought to you Monday through Friday at this same time by Kellogg's Pep, the Super Cereal.
2: The penultimate episode of the Secret Rocket Adventure from the fall of 1947 will have the exciting finale of that long-running Superman storyline at the same time and day on your local radio station next week. I'm Greg Bell, and earlier we had William Conrad as Marshall Dillon in Gunsmoke, while James Arness played that heroic character on the TV version. And my question this time is this: can you name the 1970s Western series where those two cross paths? Arness starred in it, and Conrad served as the narrator. I'll name that program, then wrap up when radio was right after this.
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2: 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It starred James Arness and was narrated by William Conrad. The answer is How the West Was Won. Airing for 3 years beginning in 1976, it was loosely based on the 1962 film of the same name. I'm Greg Bell, and that'll do it this time around, but hey, visit us at the website, whenradiowas.com. Until next time, I bid you farewell.
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1: And remember, nothing says good job like a firm open palm slap on the behind.
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1: Here's what's making news.
2: Well, good morning. I'm Jamie Tawil. Closing arguments will wrap up today in Kamloops Supreme Court in the second-degree murder trial of Vitaly Stefanski, who is accused of killing his ex-wife, Tatiana, back in 2024. Crown Prosecutor Laura Drake telling jurors yesterday the evidence overwhelmingly supports a conviction for murder, arguing Stefanski's version of events is both illogical and contradicted by forensic evidence. Of course, Stefanski, who's representing himself after parting ways with his lawyer, was expected to deliver his own closing submissions today before the case is handed to the jury. Overseas rescue crews are racing to the hardest hit areas of Venezuela as they search for survivors trapped beneath collapsed buildings following two powerful earthquakes. Acting president there says at least 164 people have been killed, 971 injured after a 7.2 and then 7.5 magnitude quake struck overnight. U.S. Secretary of State Marco Rubio says the U.S. is immediately deploying search and rescue teams, medical resources, and humanitarian aid to the South American nation. Back here at home, another step forward for cycling and pedestrian infrastructure in downtown Kelowna. Yes, Bertram Street between Doyle Avenue and Coston Avenue will be closed to traffic for a month beginning today as crews continue work on the Bertram Active Transportation Corridor. The project will connect the Bertram route to existing protected bike lanes along Sutherland and Coston. Meanwhile, political divide emerging between West Kelowna and Kelowna over a proposed affordable transit pass, Kelowna leading an initiative that would provide eligible residents with a 50% discount on transit fares and invited West Kelowna to take part. However, a majority of West K councillors rejected the idea, citing concerns that Kelowna did not adequately collaborate with its regional district partners. One councillor also pointing to Kelowna's recent moves to distance itself from the Central Okanagan Economic Development Commission. And another culinary attraction returning to Kelowna. This time it's in the great outdoors. Yes, Kelowna Ribfest runs July 3rd through the 5th at City Park.

0: York, along with world-class ribs, pulled pork, and other barbecue favorites from five award-winning pitmasters. Visitors can browse the vendor village or enjoy offerings from a variety of local food trucks. Again, that's happening July 3rd right through the 5th. In sports, it'll be South Africa against Canada, a surprise opponent in the World Cup round of 16 on Sunday in L.A. The South Africans upsetting South Korea 1-0 to finish second in Group A behind Mexico, while Canada plays second in Group B behind Switzerland. Group stage action continues today with knockout round spots still up for grabs. The U.S. and Germany have already advanced, with the Americans taking on eliminated Turkey, while Ecuador looks for its first goal of the tourney against Germany. Elsewhere, Ivory Coast faces Curacao, Tunisia meets the Netherlands, Sweden takes on Japan, and Paraguay squares off against Australia. And the Blue Jays open up a four-game set at home to the Texas Rangers. Leslie.
1: Well, thanks, Jamie. OV1039 weather, a mix of sun and cloud today. There is a chance of showers, a 40% chance. There's risk of a thunderstorm this afternoon as well. It will be windy. We'll get up to a high of 30. Cloudy with a chance of showers, risk of a thunderstorm this evening down to 15. And then tomorrow, mainly cloudy, a good chance of showers, risk of a thunderstorm, and it is going to cool off quite a bit. We'll get up to a high of 23 tomorrow. It is 17 at 6:03. OV Mornings with Leslie. Good morning. Welcome to your Thursday. Yeah, it's Thursday. Here's April Wine on OV 103.9.

0: Some sing, some dance on OV 103.9, OV Mornings with Leslie. Good morning. And not a lot of singing and dancing after that match yesterday between Team Canada and Switzerland. We knew no matter what the outcome of that game, we were going to be moving on, which is huge, which is big. Canada has never done this at the World Cup. So that's exciting. Would have been nice to secure that first place position because then we would have had another game in Vancouver, which would have been great for them to have the home crowd and great for the economy of our province as well. But that's okay. It didn't happen. Watching that game yesterday, man, they sure, listen to me, here I go again sounding like a mom. They sure tried hard. They sure played well. I think they should have won that game, but here we are. But that's okay. We're going to take on South Africa on Sunday afternoon, which is sort of an unlikely opponent, probably the better choice compared to, I believe, the Republic of Korea, which was the other team that they could potentially play. So I think from what I've read, this is the better option. So we'll see. Still very exciting stuff. And yeah, that game will go at noon on Sunday. And even though it's happening in the U.S., we'll still be cheering very, very loud over here.
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0: Well, we'll get a mix of sun and cloud today. There is a chance of showers. Risk of a thunderstorm this afternoon as well. It will be windy. Still pretty warm, though. We're going to get up to a high of 30 degrees. We're sitting at 17 already at 6:15. Here's Tom Petty, not OV 1039.

Yeah, rocking out this morning. It's Barracuda Heart on OV1039. OV Mornings, it's Leslie, 623. And speaking of strong, powerful women in music, pop star and megastar, Olivia Rodrigo. You may have never heard of her, but that's okay. She's a young pop star. She is huge right now. She's doing something pretty cool. This summer, she is launching a one-day festival. It's called Daisy Chain Fields, and it's bringing together some of the biggest names in music. But what is really cool about this is the lineup is made up entirely of female artists and female-fronted acts. This is very, very cool. And you know what I love about this, reading this? I mean, I love the all-female acts thing. That's awesome. But it's a one-day festival, you know? That's right up my alley. I'm not going to Coachella. I'm not sleeping in a tent. Those days are over. I'm not going, to spend multiple nights at a music festival. One day, you're in, you're watching some good music, and you get to go home and sleep in your bed. That's what I'm talking about. This is happening August 29th in Irvine, California. Now, the lineup for this thing is pretty impressive. A whole bunch of sort of young, popular artists that there's a few I haven't heard of. I've heard of Chapel Roan, but there's a bunch of artists. But the part that got me most excited, Sarah McLachlan, very cool, and I don't think you can have a festival called Daisy Chain Fields without inviting the one, the only Stevie Nicks. Yes, Stevie Nicks will be performing at this one-day music festival. I cannot wait to see footage of this. I won't be making the trip to California in August, but I cannot wait to see this. This is going to be very, very cool. No one cooler than Stevie. Here is Fleetwood Mac now at Silver Springs on OV 103.9.

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2: And good morning, I'm Jamie Tawil. Rescue crews racing into the hardest hit regions of Venezuela this morning after two powerful earthquakes that triggered widespread destruction and left hundreds feared trapped beneath the collapsed buildings. Acting President Delcy Rodriguez says at least 164 people are dead, nearly 1,000 injured after 7.2 and 7.5 magnitude quakes have struck overnight. U.S. Secretary of State Marco Rubio is saying the U.S. is now deploying search and rescue teams, medical support, as well as humanitarian aid to assist in that response. Much closer to home, closing arguments will wrap up today in Kamloops Supreme Court in the second-degree murder trial of Vitaly Stefanski, who was accused of killing his ex-wife Tatiana back in 2024. A Crown prosecutor, Laura Drake, telling jurors yesterday the evidence strongly supports a conviction for murder, arguing Stefanski's account is inconsistent and contradicted by forensic findings. Defense submissions also expected to conclude today before the case goes to the jury. Another step forward for cycling and pedestrian infrastructure in downtown Kelowna. Bertram Street between Doyle Avenue and Coston Avenue will be closed to traffic for about a month's time starting today. This as work continues on the Bertram Active Transportation Corridor, which will link into existing protected bike lanes along Sutherland and Coston Avenue. Meanwhile, a political divide is shaping up between West Kelowna and Kelowna over a proposed affordable transit pass. Kelowna leading a plan to offer eligible residents a 50% discount on transit fares and invited West K to join. But a majority of West Kelowna councillors have rejected the idea, citing concerns about regional collaboration and overall governance. And another summer attraction returning to Kelowna, this one outdoors. Kelowna Rib Fest will return July 3rd through the 5th at City Park, alongside barbecue offerings from five award-winning pit masters. The event will feature a vendor village, food trucks, and local arts, crafts, and music as well. In sports, South Africa will be Canada's round of 32 opponent in the World Cup on Sunday in L.A. South Africa upsetting South Korea 1-0 to finish second in Group A behind Mexico, while Canada plays second in Group B behind Switzerland. Group stage play continues today with knockout spots still to be decided. The U.S. and Germany have already advanced, with the Americans facing eliminated Turkey, while Ecuador looks for its first goal on the tournament against Germany. Elsewhere, Ivory Coast meets Curacao. Tunisia takes on the Netherlands. Sweden faces Japan. Paraguay plays Australia. So certainly a busy one at the World Cup today. Toronto Blue Jays also back at it. They send right-hander Kevin Gausman to the hill as they open up a four-game homestand against the Texas Rangers. Leslie.
3: Well, thanks, Jamie. OV 1039 weather, a mix of sun and cloud today. But hang on, we could get some showers later on. Risk of a thunderstorm this afternoon as well. It will be windy. We'll get up to a high of 30. Cloudy with a chance of showers tonight. Risk of a thunderstorm this evening. Windy down to 15. And then tomorrow, mainly cloudy. Chance of showers. Risk of a thunderstorm. And cooling off a bit. A high of 23. 14 degrees at 6:33. Opie Mornings with Leslie. Good morning. Here's Bob Seger. It's Hollywood Nights on OV 1039.

An absolute classic. It's Billy Joel, Piano Man. I love all 5 minutes and 22 seconds of that song. It's on OV 103.9. Good morning. It's Leslie. It's 6:43 on your Thursday, and we got to talk about something. Got to issue a little bit of, a PSA, a warning. Get my

0: fears out, I suppose, but the amount of e-scooter and e-bike and e-dirt bike accidents that have been reported over the last couple of weeks involving young people, involving kids and teens, is quite alarming. I feel as though every day there is a new story about a teen or a young person on one of these e-scooters, one of these e-bikes, and they're getting hurt. They're getting hit by cars. And now, you know, the details of the stories, we don't know who's at fault. But I will say, driving around Kelowna, I see a lot of young people using these e-scooters and e-bikes, and not all of them are being super responsible. They're young, right? You give a young person something that goes very fast. And that's the thing. These things go fast. You know, you may be thinking, oh, you know, we all rode bikes and we all, you know, had scooters or whatever you chose to do, but skateboards and all of these things, but they weren't electric. That's the difference. Man, I am so glad my kids are still little. My son just got off training wheels. He's on two wheels. He's on just a pedal bike, but I fear the day that they come to me and ask for one of these e-bikes, one of these e-scooters, because this is the way it is now, and I know that it's going to be a thing for them. And I see a lot of my friends that have kids that are riding these things, and they go, they rip, man. They go so fast. And I've even seen a lot of people on these things, adults on some of these Lime scooters without helmets on. The helmet's just hanging off the handlebar of the scooter. I get it. You don't want to wear a communal helmet if you're using one of the rideshare ones. But you know what? I would rather take a little bit of lice over a traumatic brain injury. Call me crazy. But I'd rather take my chances with getting a little bit of an itchy head, honestly. So just a warning. And, you know, if you've got kids or grandkids that are out ripping around on these things, just everybody be safe, okay? I don't want to see any more accidents.
1: 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OV1039.
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4: Well, a mix of sun and cloud today. There is a risk of a thunderstorm this afternoon. We're going to get up to a high of 30, though, so still pretty warm. Might see some showers this evening. Possibly a thunderstorm down to 15. We're at 14 degrees. Here's Red Rider on OV 103.9.

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There's Chicago, just you and me on OV 103.9. OV Mornings, it's Leslie. Good morning. And if you want to go to Touchdown Kelowna this weekend, things officially kicking off tomorrow with the kickoff concert by Alan Doyle of Great Big Sea. That'll happen at Waterfront Park at 8 o'clock. A ton of fun things going on, including the TELUS Fan Fest, also at Waterfront Park. That starts on Saturday. And then Saturday, the BC Lions will be at the Apple Bowl. This is very cool. Very, very cool. The Apple Bowl looking mighty fine over there, getting a bit of a remake, a makeover, if you will, to host the BC Lions and the Calgary Stampeders on Saturday. And then the next game will happen the following weekend. Edmonton will be in town to take on the BC Lions. And this is exciting. If you've never been to a CFL game, or, you know, if you like going to games but you don't like traveling, this is right up your alley. And we've got tickets. That's the best part of all of this. If you want to be at those games and you want to win a pair of tickets, just head over to the Kelowna 10 app. You should already have it downloaded. And just click on the contest tab and enter to win tickets to Touchdown Kelowna. Taking a look at the weather, too, for Touchdown Kelowna, looks honestly perfect. We couldn't have asked for better weather. There was a chance of showers for Saturday, but now the forecast, and hopefully it stays this way, fingers crossed, it's only 2 days away, is a mix of sun and cloud and a high of 24 degrees, which, in my opinion, I've said this and I'll say it again, is perfect weather. Sun and cloud and 24. You couldn't ask for better weather, because you don't want to be out at the Apple Bowl sitting on those stands in the heat, in 32 degrees in sun. I'm telling you, okay? So for those people that are saying, 24, it's not warm enough, Leslie. It is. It's warm enough for a football game. Again, if you want to win those tickets, head over to the Kelowna 10 app and click on the contest tab. All right, here's Five Man Electrical Band on OV 103.9.

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2: Well, good morning. I'm Jamie Tawil. Closing arguments will wrap up today in Kamloops Supreme Court in the second-degree murder trial of Vitaly Stefanski, who was accused of killing his ex-wife, Tatiana, back in 2024. Crown Prosecutor Laura Drake telling jurors yesterday the evidence overwhelmingly supports a conviction for murder, arguing Stefanski's version of events is both illogical and contradicted by forensic evidence. Of course, Stefanski, who's representing himself after parting ways with his lawyer, was expected to deliver his own closing submissions today before the case is handed to the jury. Overseas rescue crews are racing to the hardest hit areas of Venezuela as they search for survivors trapped beneath collapsed buildings following two powerful earthquakes. Acting president there says at least 164 people have been killed, 971 injured after a 7.2 and then 7.5 magnitude quake struck overnight. U.S. Secretary of State Marco Rubio says the U.S. is immediately deploying search and rescue teams, medical resources, and humanitarian aid to the South American nation. Back here at home, another step forward for cycling and pedestrian infrastructure in downtown Kelowna. Yes, Bertram Street between Doyle Avenue and Coston Avenue will be closed to traffic for a month beginning today as crews continue work on the Bertram Active Transportation Corridor. The project will connect the Bertram route to existing protected bike lanes along Sutherland and Coston. Meanwhile, political divide emerging between West Kelowna and Kelowna over a proposed affordable transit pass, Kelowna leading an initiative that would provide eligible residents with a 50% discount on transit fares and invited West Kelowna to take part. However, a majority of West K councillors rejected the idea, citing concerns that Kelowna did not adequately collaborate with its regional district partners. One councillor also pointing to Kelowna's recent moves to distance itself from the Central Okanagan Economic Development Commission. And another culinary attraction returning to Kelowna. This time it's in the great outdoors. Yes, Kelowna Rib Fest runs July 3rd through the 5th at City Park, along with world-class ribs, pulled pork, and other barbecue favorites from five award-winning pitmasters. Visitors can browse the vendor village or enjoy offerings from a variety of local food trucks. Again, that's happening July 3rd right through the 5th. In sports, it'll be South Africa against Canada, a surprise opponent in the World Cup round of 16 on Sunday in L.A., the South Africans upsetting South Korea 1-0 to finish second in Group A behind Mexico, while Canada plays second in Group B behind Switzerland. Group stage action continues today with knockout round spots still up for grabs. The U.S. and Germany have already advanced, with the Americans taking on eliminated Turkey, while Ecuador looks for its first goal of the tourney against Germany. Elsewhere, Ivory Coast faces Curacao, Tunisia meets the Netherlands, Sweden takes on Japan, and Paraguay squares off against Australia. And the Blue Jays open up a 4-game set at home to the Texas Rangers.
3: Well, thank you, Jamie. OV1039 weather, a mix of sun and cloud. Today, there is a chance of showers, risk of a thunderstorm as well. It will be windy and we'll get up to a high of 30. Cloudy with a chance of showers, risk of thunderstorm this evening down to 15. And then tomorrow, things are going to cool off a little bit. Mainly cloudy. There is a chance of showers, risk of a thunderstorm. It will be windy and we'll get up to a high of 23. It's 14 degrees at 7:03. OV Mornings with Leslie. Good morning. Well, coming up, there's a rumor circulating that Team Norway brought their own food to the World Cup. We're going to get into that and we're going to talk about bringing your own food places. First, it's Gary Wright on OV 103.9.

0: There's BTO on OP 103.9, OP Mornings. It's Leslie. It is 7:09 on your Thursday morning. I might get some showers, maybe a thunderstorm this afternoon. Still a warm one, though. We're going to get up to a high of 30. It'll start to cool off tomorrow, a high of 23 degrees. You know what? I'm not complaining. I'm going to welcome this little cool off that we're going to get for the weekend. So Team Norway at the World Cup is kind of at the center of a bit of a controversy, a bit of a rumor circulating that they shipped all their own food over from Norway to the U.S. That's where they're based for the World Cup. And it's because they didn't trust American food, that they wanted to stick with their diet. And here's the thing. The U.S. doesn't have a great reputation when it comes to food. I think a lot of people associate the U.S. with, not great food, greasy food, fast food, which is not the case. The U.S. does have delicious food and great produce and all of these things. But that was the rumor. Now, the team is clearing things up and they're saying, whoa. We trust American food, okay? But we did ship some of our food. Not as much as people are saying. The rumor was that they shipped more than 1,000 kilograms of food, which is over 2,000 pounds worth of food to the U.S. Now they're saying that the shipment was more like 300 kilograms of food. So they're not denying that they did this. They shipped some salmon and some white fish, some cheese, traditional Norwegian brown cheese, some Jarlsberg as well. And there was a rumor that they sent 6,000 oranges. They're saying that's not true, that they are using the American oranges because they like their freshly squeezed orange juice. Now, when asked why they did this, they say the goal is to keep players on a consistent diet and routine during the tournament. So they say that familiar foods help with performance, recovery, comfort, and overall well-being. Now, there's also probably some type of superstition. I know there's a lot of athletes that are very superstitious, especially with what they eat. I think Sidney Crosby likes to eat a peanut butter and jam sandwich before every game. I may have read that. So they are very particular with their routines and their superstitions. And yeah, and of course, what they're putting into their body. These are professional elite athletes. I understand that. But my question to you, do you bring your own food anywhere? If you go traveling, do you bring a lot of your own food because maybe you don't trust the food, or maybe you like to eat what you know that you prepared? Or is it because you're a little cheap? I once saw a couple on an airplane pull out a full spread. They pulled out Tupperware after Tupperware and they had all this food in there. And I'm not talking snacks. I'm talking like a full blown 5-course meal on a plane in these Tupperware containers. And the flight was from, I think I was flying from Vancouver to like Edmonton. Like it was not a long haul flight. Do you ever bring your own food anywhere? Maybe the movie theater? And see, that's probably because you're cheap. 250-980-1039. Give me a shout.
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0: Well, a mix of sun and cloud today. There is a chance we might see some showers, even a risk of a thunderstorm this afternoon. It'll still be pretty warm, though, a high of 30. It's 17 degrees at 7:16. OV Mornings with Leslie, and Phil Johnson's here for the community shout-out.
9: Leslie, throughout the morning, Jamie Tawil will be bringing you the latest out of Venezuela. Disaster relief officials worldwide are gearing up and checking their equipment, packing their bags, getting ready to jump aboard transport and begin searching earthquake-related debris after those back-to-back quakes last night in Caracas, or just outside Caracas. It was about 7 o'clock when two quakes a minute apart hit. The first 7.2 on the Richter scale, the second 7.5, 1 minute apart, and as I say, just north of Caracas. The death toll, officially, is 164, and they say about 900 people are injured. But the U.S. Geological Survey is estimating, with the assistance of, wait for it, AI modeling, they say the death toll could climb to at least 10,000, and here's a number that is just staggering, might reach 100,000 people. I don't know if you know, Leslie, but Canada has a highly skilled rescue crew called DART. And DART is short for Disaster Assistance Response Team. It's made up of about 400 individuals who are some Canadian Armed Forces, some civilian individuals, but all have got disaster training. They are trained and ready to go on a very short

0: notice. And they've got a little tech magic that I just need to mention very quickly. They have self-contained water filtration units, this DART team, and it can purify up to 50,000 liters of safe drinking water a day. I mean, just think about that when you're in a disaster quake situation like that, and this machine, this Canadian technology, is cranking out 50,000 liters of fresh, clear, clean drinking water. I don't know why, but that just boggles my mind, really, that we can build and that we deliver that to the world. And that's my community shout-out to us.
1: Community shout-out with Phil Johnson, celebrating the difference makers in the Okanagan.
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Here's Burton Cummings, Stand Tall on OV 103.9. OV Mornings. It's Leslie. Good morning and welcome to your Thursday, almost at the weekend. Something about this week, I don't know. Have you been hitting the snooze button? I know I have, and a few people here at the office have agreed. I don't know what it is. Maybe it's the warm weather. It's making us all tired. I don't know. I'll just keep coming up with excuses. We're almost at the weekend, friends. Here's Blondie, Call Me on OV 103.9.

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2: Hey, good morning. I'm Jamie Tawil. Rescue crews racing into the hardest hit regions of Venezuela this morning after two powerful earthquakes that triggered widespread destruction and left hundreds feared trapped beneath the collapsed buildings. Acting President Delcy Rodriguez says at least 164 people are dead, nearly 1,000 injured after 7.2 and 7.5 magnitude quakes have struck overnight. U.S. Secretary of State Marco Rubio is saying the U.S. is now deploying search and rescue teams, medical support, as well as humanitarian aid to assist in that response. Much closer to home, closing arguments will wrap up today in Kamloops Supreme Court in the second-degree murder trial of Vitaly Stefanski, who was accused of killing his ex-wife Tatiana back in 2024. A Crown prosecutor, Laura Drake, telling jurors yesterday the evidence strongly supports a conviction for murder, arguing Stefanski's account is inconsistent and contradicted by forensic findings. Defense submissions also expected to conclude today before the case goes to the jury. Another step forward for cycling and pedestrian infrastructure in downtown Kelowna. Bertram Street between Doyle Avenue and Costin Avenue will be closed to traffic for about a month's time starting today. This as work continues on the Bertram Active Transportation Corridor, which will link into existing protected bike lanes along Sutherland and Costin Avenue. Meanwhile, a political divide is shaping up between West Kelowna and Kelowna over a proposed affordable transit pass. Kelowna leading a plan to offer eligible residents a 50% discount on transit fares and invited West K to join. But a majority of West Kelowna councillors have rejected the idea, citing concerns about regional collaboration and overall governance. And another summer attraction returning to Kelowna, this one outdoors. A Kelowna Rib Fest will return July 3rd through the 5th at City Park, alongside barbecue offerings from five award-winning pit masters. The event will feature a vendor village, food trucks, and local arts, crafts, and music as well. In sports, South Africa will be Canada's round of 32 opponent in the World Cup on Sunday in L.A. South Africa upsetting South Korea 1-0 to finish second in Group A behind Mexico, while Canada plays second in Group B behind Switzerland. Group stage play continues today with knockout spots still to be decided. The U.S. and Germany have already advanced, with the Americans facing eliminated Turkey, while Ecuador looks for its first goal on the tournament against Germany. Elsewhere, Ivory Coast meets Curaçao. Tunisia takes on the Netherlands. Sweden faces Japan. Paraguay plays Australia. So certainly a busy one at the World Cup today. Toronto Blue Jays also back at it. They send right-hander Kevin Gausman to the hill as they open up a four-game homestand against the Texas Rangers.
3: Well, thank you, Jamie. OV1039 weather, a mix of sun and cloud. Today, there is a chance of showers, risk of a thunderstorm this afternoon as well. It will be windy. We'll get up to a high of 30. Cloudy with a chance of showers tonight, risk of a thunderstorm down to 15. And then tomorrow, things are going to cool off a little bit. Mainly cloudy, chance of showers, risk of a thunderstorm yet again, and a high of 23. It is 17 degrees at 7:33.

OV Mornings with Leslie. Good morning. Well, coming up, who's bringing their own food places? Turns out a lot of you. We're going to get into that, but first, it's the Bee Gees on OV 103.9.

0: There's Brian Adams on OV 103.9. OV Mornings. It's Leslie. Good morning. This story out of the World Cup is cracking me up. Norway. The team from Norway is at the center of a bit of a rumor, bit of a controversy that they brought all their own food to the U.S. for the World Cup. They're based in the U.S. For the tournament. And now they are admitting, yeah, we did bring some of our own food. Not as much as people said. People said they brought over like 2,000 pounds or they shipped over 2,000 pounds worth of food. They're saying it's a lot less than that, okay? But they did bring over some fish and some cheeses and some things that they're used to. And they say, you know, it's important for these players to keep a consistent diet and routine. Sure. Or you can just admit that you like your food better than the food where you are. Because a lot of people tend to bring their own food when they're traveling or going places. 250-980-1039. Ted says, I bring my own hot sauce everywhere. Restaurants just don't make things spicy enough for me. Yeah, I know a lot of people that will carry a bottle of hot sauce in their purse or their bag or their pocket, or even ketchup if they go somewhere and they don't have the right ketchup. Sandra says, I pack snacks for the movie theater every single time. I'm not paying $12 for a bag of popcorn. I understand that, Sandra, but also movie theater popcorn, there's nothing better. It just tastes different. It does, I'm telling you. Heather says, I have food allergies, so I pretty much bring stuff wherever I go. Yeah, I get that. I know a few people, too, that have allergies, and they're always packing their own food, especially when they're going over for a barbecue or going over to someone's house. They just pull out all their own stuff. You have to, right? You got to stay safe. And finally, Tess. Now, Tess, this is something that I have thought about, and now you are reinforcing that it's something I should do. Tess says, I bring my own coffee maker on vacation. Life is too short for bad coffee. Yeah, that's got to be one of the worst things, depending on where you're traveling to. Obviously, our last trip, we were in Paris in January, and they have wonderful coffee, but sometimes you do go places, and that hotel room coffee, that little Mr. Coffee thing, that tiny little coffee maker with the little bag of coffee that you put in and then the water runs through it. Yeah, that ain't going to cut it. I'm with you, Tess. I'm going to start doing that one, too.
1: OV 1039.
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5: Well, we might see some showers this afternoon. There is a risk of a thunderstorm as well. It still will be pretty warm, though. We're going to get up to a high of 30. We're at 17. Here's Roberta Flack on OV 1039.

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There's Elton John, Saturday night's all right for fighting, and Saturday night's all right for a little CFL action. The BC Lions, touchdown Kelowna, it's finally happening. We are days away from that first game down at the Apple Bowl against the Calgary Stampeders. It'll happen on Saturday, and we've got tickets. We've also got tickets to the game next weekend against Edmonton as well. 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So today, we're going to be drawing today for that game on Saturday. 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Don't waste any time. Kelowna 10 app on the contest tab. Here's Joni Mitchell on OV 103.9.

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2: Hey, good morning. I'm Jamie Tawil. Rescue efforts intensifying across Venezuela this hour after two major earthquakes rocked the country overnight, leaving widespread destruction and hundreds feared trapped in collapsed buildings. Acting President Delcy Rodriguez saying at least 164 people are dead, 971 injured following 7.2 and 7.5 magnitude quakes. Those numbers likely to rise. The U.S. responding with emergency support, with Secretary of State Marco Rubio confirming the deployment of search and rescue teams and humanitarian aid. In Kamloops, closing arguments expected to conclude today in Supreme Court in the second-degree murder trial of Vitaly Stefanski. He's accused of killing his ex-wife Tatiana back in 2024 near Lumbee. The Crown says the evidence points clearly to guilt, arguing the accused account is not supported by forensic findings. The defense will also make its final submissions before the case goes to the jury. Here in Kelowna, another section of the city's active transportation network is now taking shape. Bertram Street between Doyle Avenue and Coston is closed for about a month's time starting today as work continues on the Bertram Active Transportation Corridor, which will eventually connect to existing protected bike lanes along Sutherland and Coston Avenue. Meanwhile, regional political split is shaping up over transit funding between Kelowna and West Kelowna. Kelowna proposing a 50% discount transit pass for eligible residents and invited West Kelowna to take part. But a majority of West Kelowna councillors have declined, citing concerns about regional collaboration and prior decisions involving the Central Okanagan Economic Development Commission. And Kelowna's summer food scene also set to heat up. A Rib Fest will return July 3rd to the 5th at City Park. It features barbecue vendors from across North America along with food trucks and, of course, a vendor marketplace. In sports, South Africa will meet Canada in the round of 32 at the World Cup on Sunday. That's happening in L.A. South Africa securing second place in Group A with a surprise 1-0 win over South Korea, while Canada finished second in Group B behind Switzerland. Now, group stage play continues today. A lot of games on the go. Several knockout spots still undecided. The U.S. and Germany have already advanced, with the Americans facing eliminated Turkey, while Ecuador looks for its first goal of the tourney against Germany. Elsewhere, Ivory Coast plays Curacao. Tunisia meets the Netherlands. Sweden takes on Japan, and Paraguay meets Australia. And in baseball, Blue Jays open up a four-game home series tonight against the Texas Rangers with Kevin Gausman on the hill. Leslie.
3: Well, thank you, Jamie. OV 103.9 weather, a mix of sun and cloud today, a chance of showers, risk of a thunderstorm this afternoon. It will be windy as well. We'll get up to a high of 30, though. Cloudy with a chance of showers and a risk of a thunderstorm tonight to down to 15. We're at 22 degrees already in the sunshine. It's 8:03. OV Mornings with Leslie. Good morning. Here's the Dire Straits. It's the Sultans of

0: Earth, Wind, and Fire. Gotta get you into my life. That's such a cool song. On OV 103.9, OV Mornings, it's Leslie. It's 8:12. And yeah, Earth, Wind, and Fire. Lionel Richie, some scary moments. He was forced to end the opening night of his latest tour. He's doing 26 cities throughout North America after he got sick on stage. So he was struggling through, he was singing Dancing on the Ceiling, also a great song, and he was kind of struggling through it. He kept having to sit down during the song. There's some videos circulating on social media. He was telling the crowd, you know, when you're feeling dizzy, you sit your ass down. And so he was being very honest about kind of how he was feeling. Then he sat down at the piano to perform Three Times a Lady before calling an intermission. His band remained on stage for about 15 minutes, and then about 40 minutes later, someone came out and addressed the audience and basically said Lionel's not feeling well and that we're going to have to cancel the show. You know, and this is what I want to kind of bring up. Artists like this, artists that we play right here on OV 103.9, they are still touring. They are still going strong. But here's the thing. They're aging, right? There's no way around that. Their bodies are getting older. They're getting older, and they're going out there, and they're still trying to do the same thing. Lionel Richie's 77 years old, and you know he has had pretty good health. And maybe this is just a one-off, and he's got the flu, or he's dealing with a virus. But you know, it's one of those things. He has said in recent years that he has no plans to step away from the stage. He even said, "quote They're gonna have to carry me out." Is what he said. And he was very excited about this tour. So hopefully he's okay and that things can get back on track. But, you know, it sort of begs the question, at what point do you sort of maybe, you know, people like this, you know, he's saying you're going to have to carry me out. He's going to have someone in his life intervene and say, hey, just stop. I don't think he's doing it for the money. I assume he's got a lot of that. So this is just the sheer, just the love of it, right? It's all you know. You're up there, you're performing. And it's not just Lionel Richie, right? Rolling Stones still go out on tour. Paul McCartney still on tour doing shows, putting out albums. You know, putting out an album is one thing from the comfort of a studio. But when you're out there on tour, this is tough stuff. Being out on the stage, singing all of these songs under the hot lights, on your feet, running around, dancing around. Some of them still do this. The Rolling Stones, when they were in Vancouver, was it a couple years ago, a year ago? The videos I saw, they were still doing their thing. And those guys are also late 70s, 80s. So it's wild to think about. But does there come a time where it's just, that's it, enough's enough? Or are we going to see people dying on stage? And I hate to say that, but honestly, where does it end? 250-980-1039 if you want to weigh in.
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9: Well, a mix of sun and cloud today. There is a chance of showers, even maybe a thunderstorm. This afternoon, we'll reach a high of 30. We're sitting at 22 at 8:20. 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
10: Leslie, no matter where you look these days, it's all about E. Lime kick scooters, everywhere you look. Lime bicycles, everywhere that you look. I own an e-bike that I absolutely love riding. Delivery vans are now going to E. And there's that weird whine that is coming from all of the cars that are going by me on the road. And they got this weird high-pitched sound that they put out. And I say, oh, well, there's another E vehicle. The reality is E is coming at us faster than we would ever believe. Regional Transit getting ready to incorporate a major shift to electrically driven buses. The first of 22 heavy-duty, battery-driven electric buses are going to be on the streets over the next couple of weeks. 22 in all. But I'll tell you what, if they perform as well as anticipated, it's a safe bet. We'll be watching the rapid shift to battery-driven mass transportation. What still needs to be done? The charging stations. They got to put a charging station for every one of those buses so that you can bring it home off the road. And when the bus drivers leave to go home for the night, they plug in the bus so that it'll be fully charged when they come back to work the next morning. Big deal? No deal? BC Transit says each bus, when out and operating on the streets of the city, will reduce the use of diesel fuel and gasoline significantly. So much so, it'll be like you or I, Leslie, driving by the local gas bar an estimated 550 times. The numbers are mind-boggling. That bus takes 550 vehicles out of the local gas bar. Anyway, puts a smile on my face as we move to E, and that's my 90 seconds more.
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2: Good morning, I'm Jamie Tawil. World leaders reacting with offers and solidarity after two powerful earthquakes rocked Venezuela today, killing at least 164 people, injuring more than 1,000 others. Prime Minister Mark Carney says Ottawa will be sending some amount of humanitarian aid to support Venezuelans during this time. French President Emmanuel Macron says a team of 85 French rescue workers specializing in search and clearance operations is also being deployed to the South American nation. The U.S. have also sent some teams to help. Back here at home in B.C. in Kamloops, a closing argument's expected to wrap up today in the Supreme Court of B.C. in the second-degree murder trial of Vitaly Stefanski, who's accused of killing his ex-wife Tatiana back in 2024 near Lumbee. The Crown argues the evidence strongly supports a conviction, saying the accused's version of events is not consistent with forensic findings. The defense will also deliver its final submissions before the case goes to the jury. Here in Kelowna, another key link in the city's active transportation network is now under construction. Bertram Street between Doyle Avenue and Costin Avenue closed for about a month's time starting today as work continues on the Bertram active transportation corridor, which will eventually connect protected bike routes along Sutherland and Costin. Meantime, a regional divide over transit funding also playing out between Kelowna and West Kelowna. Kelowna proposing a 50% discounted transit pass for eligible residents and invited West Kelowna to take part, but a majority of OSK councillors have opted out, pointing to concerns about regional collaboration and past decisions tied to the Central Okanagan Economic Development Commission. And Kelowna's summer food scene also heating up. Ribfest will return officially to City Park from July 3rd to the 5th, featuring barbecue vendors from across North America, along with food trucks and a vendor marketplace. In sports, South Africa will take on Canada in the round of 32 of the World Cup on Sunday in LA. South Africa finishing second in Group A after a 1-0 surprise win over South Korea. Canada plays second in Group B behind Switzerland following yesterday's 2-1 loss. Now, a busy one today. Group stage action continues. Several knockout spots still up for grabs. The U.S. and Germany have already clinched. The Americans meeting eliminated Turkey today, while Ecuador looks for its first goal on the tournament against Germany. Elsewhere, Ivory Coast takes on Curacao. Tunisia faces the Netherlands, and Sweden meets Japan, as well as Paraguay taking on Australia. And in baseball, Blue Jays open up a four-game homestand against the Texas Rangers tonight. It'll be Kevin Gausman to start for Toronto. Leslie.
3: Well, thank you, Jamie. OV1039 weather, a mix of sun and cloud today with a chance of showers, risk of a thunderstorm this afternoon. It will be windy. We'll get up to a high of 30. Cloudy, chance of showers, risk of a thunderstorm this evening, down to 15. And then tomorrow, things are going to cool off a bit. We'll get up to a high of 23. With a chance of showers and a risk of a thunderstorm. It's 22, 8:33. OV Mornings with Leslie. Good morning. Here's ABBA.

0: There's David Bowie. It's Golden Years on OV 103.9. OV Mornings. It's Leslie. It's 8:40. And speaking of Golden Years, we've been chatting about Lionel Richie, who had to end the opening night of his new tour in the middle of the show because he got sick. We don't exactly know what was going on, but while he was performing Three Times a Lady, he was performing Dancing on the Ceiling and he had to keep sitting down. He went to go perform Three Times a Lady at the piano and he finally said, "Hey, we got to take an intermission." And someone came out 40 minutes later and said, "Yeah, show's over, folks. You got to go home. He's not feeling well." And, you know, he's 77 years old and he was quoted as saying that he has no plans to retire from the stage. He said, "You're going to have to carry me out. I'm going to be doing this until I die. But at what cost?" And, you know, that's the question that I'm sort of asking this morning is a lot of the wonderful artists that we play here on OV 103.9. A lot of them are still touring in their 80s. Like Mick Jagger's 82, the Rolling Stones still putting on shows. Paul McCartney in his 80s, he's still touring. He's still doing his thing. You know, I don't know. Does there come a point where these guys do retire or is this just all they know? And I shouldn't say just guys because there are a lot of female artists too that are still out there performing. We were just talking about Stevie Nicks. She'll be at an all-female music festival in California later this summer. What do you think? Mike at 250-980-1039 says, "If they still love doing it and fans still want to come, why should they stop?" Guess you're right. Carol says the only thing is that the audience has to adjust expectations. You're not seeing the 1975 version of the artist anymore. Well, yes, that's true. Although, if you watch some of the videos of Mick Jagger, like from 2 years ago compared to, you know, from 40 years ago, honestly, there's not much of a difference. Lisa says at some point there's a difference between loving the stage and pushing yourself too hard. Kevin says, "Fans are paying premium prices. If an artist can't consistently finish a show, maybe touring isn't the best idea." Yeah. And, you know, we don't know what was going on with Lionel Richie. It could have just been a one-off virus. But if he's having some health issues, yeah, you're right. People are paying a lot of money to see a full show. Helen says, "As long as they're healthy and enjoying it, age shouldn't be the deciding factor." Yeah. But the big question, though, Helen, is, are they healthy? Jim says there's something special about seeing someone who's been performing for 50 years still connecting with a crowd. Yeah, that's true. And John says the schedule might be the problem, not the age. 26 dates is a lot for anyone. And in that same vein, Gail says maybe the older artists should do residency shows instead of going on long tours. Yeah, I mean, sometimes it's the traveling. I look at even, you know, even you look at someone like Donald Trump, he just turned 80 and look at the amount of traveling that that man does. He's here, he's there, he's everywhere, he's showing up here, he's doing that. I get tired just from going from here to Regina. I can't imagine that schedule at 80. I don't know. 250-980-1039 if you want to weigh in.
1: 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OV 1039.
2: The following is a paid presentation of Stephen Berg. 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
1: Another Ask Okanagan today with Stephen Berg. He is Team BC Guaranteed Coldwell Banker Executives. Stephen, if I've heard a word amongst people that I cross paths fairly regularly with, the word downsizing has suddenly been introduced into conversations. If it's happening in people that I know, it must be a lot of people that you know.
2: Yeah, just with our demographic, I think you bring up a good hot topic that's always top of people's mind. You know, we were just, Kelowna's got that age group where people are thinking about moving, kids have left, all those kinds of things, and when's the right time? And in general, what I always used to tell people is you downsize in an upmarket, because if you think about it, you got a house that's worth $1 million, you're moving into a condo that's 500,000. If the market shifts up 10%, you're now getting an extra 100, but you're only paying an extra 50 on the other side. So generally, I would say to people, hold off the up market. But right now, with the, I think we chatted on and offline over the last few weeks, thousands of condos getting built, that market is really suppressed. So while the market isn't super hot for single family, it's very much a buyer's market in what these downsizers would probably buy. So it's a unique moment in time here.
1: If somebody has decided to downsize and that's the circumstance you're dealing with, does that give the potential purchaser additional room to push with to expect an even better deal when it comes to the final price?
2: Well, if you shop in one of my listings, don't expect a great deal. No, just kidding. In truth, in today's market, people have to believe that you're a great deal in the way that you market it and such. Otherwise, they're not buying. But no, I'm a firm believer that I don't even talk about the seller. I talk about the house, not the seller. So some people are not downsizing. They've got cancer or something terrible is going on in their lives. And
1: they never hear about it from you.
2: No, it doesn't affect the price. It doesn't affect the price. At the end of the day, we do a bang-up job selling the home, that people are going to get a good price. And what I would suggest, though, is if you're downsizing, don't start looking for your next move before you've sold. Because selling is the tough part. You know, once you've sold, there's tons of product out there.
1: We're going into spring. Is the market evolving as you anticipated?
2: Yeah, I think it is. You know what? People ask me all the time at cocktail parties or whatever, hey, Steve, how's the market? And rather than get into statistical analysis, I always tell them the market's a grind right now, but I'm a grinder, so I'm enjoying it.
1: You are on a roll today. If anything we've talked about has listeners looking for more, besides a few quick wits, where do they find you?
2: They can find me most times of the day, quick-witted, online. It's Stephen Berg, like iceberg, but with two G's.
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There's the Doobie Brothers on OV 103.9. OV Mornings, it's Leslie. Good morning, and we are into summer now. Man, oh man. You have any big summer plans? Are you taking any road trips? I think the best thing with a road trip, we'll be doing one later on this summer, a big one. It's 17-hour road trip. We're going to break it up, though, into a couple of days, which I feel like you have to do when you have small children. But I'm not a huge road trip person, but everyone keeps telling me, you just got to have the right playlist. You got to have the right music on your road trip. I mean, here at OV 103.9, we have pretty much the perfect playlist for any road trip. But I think if you're making a playlist for a road trip, this guy has to be included, especially this song. It's Gordon Lightfoot with Sundown on OV 103.9.

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2: Well, good morning. I'm Jamie Tuwil. All eyes on Venezuela this morning. World leaders reacting with offers and a lot of solidarity following two powerful quakes that rocked the country, killing at least 164 people, more than 1,000 others injured as well. Here in Canada, Prime Minister Mark Carney says Ottawa will send some amount of humanitarian aid to support Venezuelans during this time. The U.S. also sending crews to help with search and rescue efforts. French President Emmanuel Macron says a team of 85 French rescue workers specializing in search and rescue and clearance operations also being deployed to the South American nation. Again, 164 people dead, more than 1,000 others injured. Those numbers likely to climb. Here at home, another key link to the city's active transportation network now under construction. Bertram Street between Doyle Avenue and Costin Avenue now closed for about a month's time. This will start today as work continues on the Bertram Active Transportation Corridor, which will eventually connect protected bike routes along Sutherland and Costin. Meanwhile, a regional divide over transit funding is also playing out between Kelowna and West Kelowna. Kelowna proposing a 50% discounted transit pass for eligible residents and invited West K to take part, but a majority of West Kelowna councillors have decided to opt out, pointing to concerns about regional collaboration and past decisions all tied to the Central Okanagan Economic Development Commission. In Kamloops, closing arguments expected inside of a BC Supreme Court today in the second-degree murder trial of Vitaly Stefanski. He is accused of killing his ex-wife Tatiana in Lumbee back in 2024. The Crown argues the evidence strongly supports a conviction, saying the accused's version of events is not consistent with forensic findings. The defense will also deliver its final submissions before the case heads to the jury. And Kelowna's summer food scene is gearing up, and Ribfest returns to City Park from July 3rd to the 5th. It'll feature barbecue vendors from across North America, along with food trucks and a vendor marketplace. Again, that's happening July 3rd through to the 5th. In sports, it'll be South Africa versus Canada in the round of 32 of the World Cup on Sunday in LA. South Africa finishing second in Group A after a 1-0 surprise win over South Korea. Canada placed second in Group B behind Switzerland after a 2-1 loss yesterday to the Swiss. Now, plenty of group stage action today with several knockout spots still to be decided. We know the U.S. and Germany are already through. The Americans today will meet eliminated Turkey, while Ecuador looks for its first goal on the tournament. They take on Germany. Elsewhere, Ivory Coast takes on Curacao. Tunisia faces the Netherlands. Sweden meets Japan, and Paraguay plays Australia. And the Jays open up a four-game homestand to the Texas Rangers. It'll be Kevin Gossman on the Hill. Leslie.
3: Well, thank you, Jamie. OV1039 weather. So a mix of sun and cloud today. There is a chance of showers, risk of a thunderstorm as well. It will be windy. We'll get up to a high of 30. Cloudy with a chance of showers, risk of a thunderstorm this evening, down to 15. And then tomorrow, things are going to start to cool off for a little bit. Mainly cloudy, a chance of showers, risk of a thunderstorm in the afternoon. It will be windy, and we'll get up to a high of 23. And then Saturday, a mix of sun and cloud and a high of 24. It is 22 degrees. At 9:02, OV Mornings with Leslie. Good morning. Happy Thursday. Here's Fleetwood Mac on OV 1039.

Here's Lighthouse. It's Pretty Lady on OV1039. OV Mornings, it's Leslie. And if you want to be a touchdown Kelowna this weekend or next weekend, watching the BC Lions take on the Stampeders this weekend, Edmonton in town the following weekend. This is going to be such a cool experience, a family-friendly event, and there are things happening throughout the entire city all next week for Touchdown Kelowna. And so far, the weather for this Saturday's game at the Apple Bowl, perfect. Chef's kiss to the weather. Perfect for a football game. Mix of sun and cloud and a high of 24 for your Saturday. So things are looking good. If you want tickets, though, go and enter on the Kelowna 10 app. Just click on the contest tab. Here's the Beatles.

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9: Well, one more hot day today before things start to kind of cool off. There is a risk of a thunderstorm this afternoon as well. We'll get up to a high of 30 degrees. Here's the Jay Giles Band now on OV 103.9.

Chicago on OV1039. Good morning, it's Leslie. Welcome to your Thursday. This week has felt very long for some reason. Oh man, everyone I talk to says they're feeling a little tired. But you know what? We're almost there. We are almost at Friday. Here's the guess who on OV1039.

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1: Well, chance of showers, maybe a thunderstorm this afternoon. It will be warm, though. One more hot day before things start to cool for a few days. Get up to a high of 30. Here's the Zombies on OV 1039.

Simon and Garfunkel on OV 103.9. Good morning, it's Leslie. I'm out of here. Enjoy the rest of your Thursday. Toby will be in next. I'll leave you with April Wine on OV 103.9.

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2: Good morning, I'm Jamie Tawil. World leaders reacting with offers and solidarity after two powerful earthquakes rocked Venezuela today, killing at least 164 people, injuring more than 1,000 others. Prime Minister Mark Carney says Ottawa will be sending some amount of humanitarian aid to support Venezuelans during this time. French President Emmanuel Macron says a team of 85 French rescue workers specializing in search and clearance operations is also being deployed to the South American nation. The Americans, the

0: U.S. rather, have also sent some teams to help. Back here at home in B.C. in Kamloops, a closing argument's expected to wrap up today in the Supreme Court of B.C. in the second-degree murder trial of Vitaly Stefanski, who's accused of killing his ex-wife Tatiana back in 2024 near Lumbee. The Crown argues the evidence strongly supports a conviction, saying the accused's version of events is not consistent with forensic findings. The defense will also deliver its final submissions before the case goes to the jury. Here in Kelowna, another key link in the city's active transportation network is now under construction. A Bertram Street between Doyle Avenue and Costin Avenue closed for about a month's time starting today as work continues on the Bertram active transportation corridor, which will eventually connect protected bike routes along Sutherland and Costin. Meantime, a regional divide over transit funding also playing out between Kelowna and West Kelowna. Kelowna proposing a 50% discounted transit pass for eligible residents and invited West Kelowna to take part, but a majority of OSK councillors have opted out, pointing to concerns about regional collaboration and past decisions tied to the Central Okanagan Economic Development Commission. And Kelowna's summer food scene also heating up. Ribfest will return officially to City Park from July 3rd to the 5th, featuring barbecue vendors from across North America, along with food trucks and a vendor marketplace. In sports, South Africa will take on Canada in the round of 32 at the World Cup on Sunday in LA. South Africa finishing second in Group A after a 1-0 surprise win over South Korea. Canada placed second in Group B behind Switzerland following yesterday's 2-1 loss. Now, a busy one today. Group stage action continues. Several knockout spots still up for grabs. The U.S. and Germany have already clinched. The Americans meeting eliminated Turkey today, while Ecuador looks for its first goal on the tournament against Germany. Elsewhere, Ivory Coast takes on Curacao. Tunisia faces the Netherlands, and Sweden meets Japan, as well as Paraguay taking on Australia. And in baseball, Blue Jays open up a four-game homestand against the Texas Rangers tonight. It'll be Kevin Gausman to start for Toronto.
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PTO, you ain't seen nothing yet on OV 1039. Good morning, it's Toby. It's a beautiful Thursday morning. Gonna see a bit more cloud as the day goes on, a chance of showers or thunder showers this afternoon. Still up to 30 degrees, then we drop off a bit starting tomorrow. Showers in the mix and 23 for Friday. Saturday looks drier than was initially

We promised at 24 with a mix of sun and cloud. It's sunny and 26 in Kelowna right now. Here's Scott McKenzie, San Francisco, on OB 103.9.

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2: 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Just say, play OV 1039. Leave.

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Couldn't get it right. That's the Climax Blues Band on OV 103.9. It's Toby. There's always a fitness trend. The latest thing to try was there's something called military walking right now. One of my friends is doing that. But just because it's a hot fitness trend, not necessarily that one, it doesn't mean it's always the healthiest. In fact, a few of today's most popular workouts could actually increase your risk of injury. We'll talk about it after Bryan Adams on OV 103.9.

Linda Ronstadt. It doesn't matter anymore. It's OV1039. Good morning. It's Toby. Okay, every few years, there's this new fitness craze that always pops up and promises to change your life. But experts say not every trend is worth jumping on. Things like doing high-intensity workouts, especially like every day, pushing through pain, trying viral social media exercises without proper form, and copying someone else's routine actually increase your risk of injury. Even trendy workouts like hot yoga or cold plunges aren't for everyone and should be approached with caution. So the takeaway in this is the best workout for you probably isn't the trendiest one. It's the one you can do.

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7: This was the last song written for Supertramp's 1979 classic, Breakfast in America. You could say they took the long way to finishing that album. But even Roger Hodgson admitted a lot of his songs have multi-levels. There is definitely a deeper meaning to this song other than to just take a more congested route or out-of-the-way road after work. This one reflects on themes of alienation and the search for a true sense of home. I'm Peter Michaels, and that's one thing about one song on OV1039.

Shirley Eckhart, Say You Love Me on OV 1039. Good morning, it's Toby. We have got tickets to see Touchdown Kelowna. We're drawing for those first tickets today. The Calgary Stampeders will be here to take on the BC Lions on Saturday at the Apple Bowl. So quickly get your entry in. Just go to the Kelowna 10 app and enter there. You'll have another chance next week as the Edmonton Elks are coming to town. Two regular season games, BC Lions in Kelowna for Touchdown Kelowna. It all kicks off tomorrow night with an Alan Doyle concert at Waterfront Park. Tickets for that can be found at theboxoffice.ca. Again, Kelowna 10, if you want to pick up a pair of tickets or have a chance to anyway, to the Lions Stamps game. Here's the Stones.

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0: Here's what's making news.
2: Well, good morning. I'm Jamie Tuwil. All eyes on Venezuela this morning. World leaders reacting with offers and a lot of solidarity following two powerful

0: earthquakes that rocked the country, killing at least 164 people, more than 1,000 others injured as well. Here in Canada, Prime Minister Mark Carney says Ottawa will send some amount of humanitarian aid to support Venezuelans during this time. The U.S. also sending crews to help with search and rescue efforts. French President Emmanuel Macron says a team of 85 French rescue workers specializing in search and rescue and clearance operations also being deployed to the South American nation. Again, 164 people dead, more than 1,000 others injured. Those numbers likely to climb. Here at home, another key link to the city's active transportation network now under construction. Bertram Street between Doyle Avenue and Costin Avenue now closed for about a month's time. This will start today as work continues on the Bertram Active Transportation Corridor, which will eventually connect protected bike routes along Sutherland and Costin. Meanwhile, a regional divide over transit funding is also playing out between Kelowna and West Kelowna. Kelowna proposing a 50% discounted transit pass for eligible residents and invited West K to take part, but a majority of West Kelowna councillors have decided to opt out, pointing to concerns about regional collaboration and past decisions all tied to the Central Okanagan Economic Development Commission. In Kamloops, closing arguments expected inside of a BC Supreme Court today in the second-degree murder trial of Vitaly Stefanski. He is accused of killing his ex-wife Tatiana in Lumbee back in 2024. The Crown argues the evidence strongly supports a conviction, saying the accused's version of events is not consistent with forensic findings. The defense will also deliver its final submissions before the case heads to the jury. And Kelowna's summer food scene is gearing up, and Ribfest returns to City Park from July 3rd to the 5th. It'll feature barbecue vendors from across North America, along with food trucks and a vendor marketplace. Again, that's happening July 3rd through to the 5th. In sports, it'll be South Africa versus Canada in the round of 32 of the World Cup on Sunday in LA. South Africa finishing second in Group A after a 1-0 surprise win over South Korea. Canada placed second in Group B behind Switzerland after a 2-1 loss yesterday to the Swiss. Now, plenty of group stage action today with several knockout spots still to be decided. We know the U.S. and Germany are already through. The Americans today will meet eliminated Turkey, while Ecuador looks for its first goal on the tournament. They take on Germany. Elsewhere, Ivory Coast takes on Curacao. Tunisia faces the Netherlands. Sweden meets Japan, and Paraguay plays Australia. And the Jays open up a four-game homestand to the Texas Rangers. It'll be Kevin Gossman on the Hill.
1: 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We're so

Triumph. Lay it on the line. It's OV1039. It's Toby, and it's time for our question of the day. If you do this, you will be 50% happier in your life. You're going to increase your happiness quotient by half. 250-980-1039. Go on, text in a guess. We'll see who can get it right today. Here's Steam on OV1039.

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Billy Joel moving out. It's OV 103.9. Let's get to some guesses for our question of the day. If you do this, you will be 50% happier in your life. Just looking at the text line, I'm going to just start this by saying all of these things will for sure bring more happiness to your life, but we're looking for one specific thing today. So Jen, in first with exercise every day. No. Get enough sleep. That's from Mike. Sarah's guessing spend more time outside. You should all do all those things. Not what we're looking for today, though. Dave is guessing delete social media. You're speaking from experience, Dave. I bet it would make you a bit happier. And Ashley from North Glenmore says spend more time with family. That's a great guess. And Chris is in with volunteer. Good things, but not the answer today. 250-980-1039.

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0: the Eagles in the City on OV 1039. Okay, our question of the day: if you do this, you'll be 50% happier in your life. Paul guessing, stop comparing yourself to others. No. But also, yes, it's hard to say no to these things. Have dinner with friends. That's from Aaron. Kevin's guessing declutter your house. Travel more. That's from Mark. Stephanie's saying go to church. Pray more. Okay. Forgive someone. That's a great guess, Jason. Great guess. Nicole got the answer. But let's see if Ara can figure this out. If you do this, you will be 50% happier in your life.
1: Change your mattress.
0: Oh, you did that.
1: I know.
0: It did
1: so it's
0: work.
1: Been light night and day. It's been amazing. Yeah. No, it's not that.
0: It's not. And it's something I think you need to do more of.
1: Calling me out? What? What is it?
0: Spontaneous.
1: Oh, wow. Really? Like book a weekend in Revelstoke for the family and just say we're going?
0: Yeah. Or wear a different color. Be spontaneous.
1: She's calling me out because I wear black a lot. I like black.
0: I know.
1: What color my shirt is underneath my hoodie?
0: Black.
1: I know. It's a little too tight and revealing. I don't know. I mean, I could take it off and flex, but I'm just saying.
0: That's okay. Why don't you just tell us what's coming up for the 70s lunchbox?
1: Well, Paul Simon's biggest flex musically from 1973. Awesome song. He's had so many good ones. Great song also from David Bowie from the late 60s, which, you know, we'll break the rules because we can here once in a while on the 70s lunchbox. And we're going to kick it off with a song that everybody knows and loves, One Hit Wonder from 73.
0: Okay. All right. And the 70s lunchbox at noon.
1: Sure you don't want me to take my sweater?
0: No, you just, you're fine. We're good. Here's the Guess Who, Albert Flasher on OV 1039.

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3: Good afternoon, I'm Jamie Tawil. Canada will be one of several countries sending aid to Venezuelans affected by two powerful and devastating earthquakes in that country today, killing at least 164 people with many more feared dead. Prime Minister Mark Carney says Ottawa will send humanitarian aid and it's preparing to deliver it in the days

0: and weeks ahead. Foreign Affairs Minister Anita Anand says Global Affairs Canada officials in touch with regional partners there and aid groups, adding Canada will contribute as appropriate. Well, the Okanagan's drought rating has stayed up at level 4 for the second consecutive week. The rating indicates severe drought conditions, as it is the second highest rating possible. Meantime, despite this week's heat, no temperature records broken here in the Okanagan, but Environment Canada says several communities elsewhere in the province set new daily highs on Wednesday, including Vancouver, Richmond, Squamish, and Duncan, before cooler air began moving into much of the province. Temperatures also expected to ease across the Okanagan heading into the weekend, bringing relief after several days of above seasonal temperatures. With summer crowds arriving and event seasons underway, Kelowna is highlighting a number of community safety initiatives. The city says enhanced coordination between emergency services, event organizers, and community partners will help support major festivals and gatherings. Programs like Bike Valet, Urba On Call, and the CCTV Registry are all part of the ongoing effort. Small change to the school day expected to bring in some big savings and smoother bus service in the central Okanagan. The school board approving today moving secondary school start and dismissal times by 15 minutes, shifting the day to 9:15 a.m. to 3:30 p.m. starting in September. Now, the district says the change will improve bus capacity and reduce transportation costs by nearly $500,000 every year. And drivers in Rutland, meantime, will need to plan ahead starting on Monday as a section of Hartman Road closes for daytime construction. The city says the road between Rutland Rec Center, Rec Dog Park, and Rutland Road will be closed during work hours from 7 a.m. to 5 p.m. Monday through Friday. It will reopen to single lane eastbound traffic in the evenings and on weekends. And Prime Minister Mark Carney says he plans to deliver a message of national unity when he attends next week's Calgary Stampede. Carney says the UK's experience leaving the EU should serve as a stark warning to Albertans weighing separation, arguing the process brings with it years of uncertainty and economic risk. In sports, group stage action continues today with several knockout spots still to be decided. The US and Germany have already advanced, with the Americans meeting eliminated Turkey, while Ecuador looks for its first goal on the tourney against Germany. Elsewhere, Ivory Coast takes on Curacao. Tunisia faces the Netherlands. Sweden meets Japan. Paraguay takes on Australia. Blue Jays open up a four-game homestand against the Texas Rangers at the Rogers Centre tonight. Kevin Gausman gets the start for Toronto. The forecast, increasing clouds, chance of a thunderstorm today, a high of 31 degrees. Tonight, chance of showers and a low of 15. For tomorrow, similar conditions as today, but cooling down considerably, a high of only 20. And for Saturday, very cool. Showers and a high of just 20 degrees.
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3: Oh, that's right. 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Noon to 1, we do a little show called the 70s Lunchbox. Let's kick it off with Dobie Gray.

April Wine and Say Hello, which Canada will be doing to Team South Africa on Sunday. It wasn't the greatest game for Team Canada yesterday against the Swiss at the World Cup. 2-1 the final. But you know what? We live to fight another day on the soccer pitch. Still in the World Cup. Team Canada still in it, taking on South Africa on Sunday in the round of 32. Let's go, boys!

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OV1039 in the 70s Lunchbox with Prism. My name is Ara. Thanks for hanging and listening to the 70s Lunchbox. Lots of awesome songs coming up here. And also coming up in town this weekend, finally, we've been talking about it for the better part of half a year, at least. Touchdown Kelowna, the BC Lions, have two games in town at our Apple Bowl where they've put up like stands to fit, what they say, between 18 and 19,000 people. That's wild. If you haven't driven by and have a look at that, maybe do that before before tomorrow. The kickoff activities happen tomorrow. There's a kickoff concert with Alan Doyle of Great Big C. You can get tickets at theboxoffice.ca. So many fun things, including the TELUS Fan Fest at Waterfront Park, and that starts tomorrow and Saturday. And then the game, the first game in town, is to Saturday night. So that's going to be the Calgary Stampeders coming to town to take on the BC Lions. It just sounds odd to say that in Kelowna, but it is happening. It is Touchdown Kelowna. There's also a game against the Elks next Saturday, July the 4th. So if you want to win some tickets to this Saturday's game, Lions and Stamps, the Kelowna 10 app is your ticket in to win. You just have to go to the app, scroll through, enter to win. Just like that, someone's going to get a couple of tickets, so it might as well be you. The Lions, Stampeders, Saturday, Touchdown Kelowna.

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You know, sometimes we draw outside the lines, just like David Bowie did. From back in 69, Space Oddity on OV1039, that 70s station. You ready to rock? Oh, turn this one all the way up, especially if you're in the car right now. 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

with Waterloo on OB1039 on the 70s Lunch Watch. My name is Ara. That is my time. Toby Tannis back in a few. Have a fantastic rest of your afternoon. It's Red Ryder. Don't fight it on the 70s Lunch Watch.

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0: Here's what's making news.
2: Good afternoon, I'm Jamie Tawil. Canada will be one of several countries sending aid to Venezuelans affected by two powerful and devastating earthquakes in that country today, killing at least 164 people, with many more feared dead. Prime Minister Mark Carney says Ottawa will send humanitarian aid and it's preparing to deliver it in the days and weeks ahead. Foreign Affairs Minister Anita Anand says Global Affairs Canada officials in touch with regional partners there and aid groups, adding Canada will contribute as appropriate. Well, the Okanagan's drought rating has stayed up at level 4 for the second consecutive week. The rating indicates severe drought conditions, as it is the second highest rating possible. Meantime, despite this week's heat, no temperature records broken here in the Okanagan, but Environment Canada says several communities elsewhere in the province set new daily highs on Wednesday, including Vancouver, Richmond, Squamish, and Duncan, before cooler air began moving into much of the province. Temperatures also expected to ease across the Okanagan heading into the weekend, bringing relief after several days of above seasonal temperatures. With summer crowds arriving and event seasons underway, Kelowna is highlighting a number of community safety initiatives. The city says enhanced coordination between emergency services, event organizers, and community partners will help support major festivals and gatherings. Programs like Bike Valet, Urba On Call, and the CCTV Registry are all part of the ongoing effort. Small change to the school day expected to bring in some big savings and smoother bus service in the central Okanagan. The school board approving today moving secondary school start and dismissal times by 15 minutes, shifting the day to 9:15 a.m. to 3:30 p.m. starting in September. Now, the district says the change will improve bus capacity and reduce transportation costs by nearly $500,000 every year. And drivers in Rutland, meantime, will need to plan ahead starting on Monday as a section of Hartman Road closes for daytime construction. The city says the road between Rutland Rec Center, Rec Dog Park, and Rutland Road will be closed during work hours from 7 a.m. till 5 p.m. Monday through Friday. It will reopen to single lane eastbound traffic in the evenings and on weekends. And Prime Minister Mark Carney says he plans to deliver a message of national unity when he attends next week's Calgary Stampede. Carney says the UK's experience leaving the EU should serve as a stark warning to Albertans weighing separation, arguing the process brings with it years of uncertainty and economic risk. In sports, group stage action continues today with several knockout spots still

0: still to be decided. The U.S. and Germany have already advanced, with the Americans meeting eliminated Turkey, while Ecuador looks for its first goal on the tourney against Germany. Elsewhere, Ivory Coast takes on Curacao. Tunisia faces the Netherlands. Sweden meets Japan. Paraguay takes on Australia. Blue Jays open up a four-game homestand against the Texas Rangers at the Rogers Center tonight. Kevin Gausman gets the start for Toronto. The forecast, increasing clouds, chance of a thunderstorm today, a high of 31 degrees. Tonight, chance of showers and a low of 15. For tomorrow, similar conditions as today, but cooling down considerably, a high of only 20. And for Saturday, very cool. Showers and a high of just 20 degrees.
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Max Webster, Let Go the Line on OV 103.9. Hi, it's Joby. 30 degrees, that's where we're headed today. Then the temperature drops a little, but not as much as we were expecting. 23 tomorrow, just a chance of showers, about 40%. And Saturday, that day was supposed to be kind of cool, a little rainy. Now a mix of sun and cloud and 24, and then 24 again on Sunday. So we've had some hot, now we're going to get some more moderate temperatures and a few showers. What we need is balance, right? Keep everything in check. Here's the Beatles, Let It Be on OV 103.9.

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How sweet it is. That's James Taylor on OV 1039. Well, there's a new online trend exploding overseas. Psychologists say it taps right into your brain's reward system. But what if there was a way to get the thrill without the bill? 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Stay tuned for it after Loverboy, Lady of the 80s on OV 1039.

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Hi, it's Toby. Okay. If you're like me, you've probably filled an online shopping cart or two and then closed the app without buying anything. In South Korea, they have taken that idea to a whole new level. They're called dopamine sites, and they're becoming very popular, especially with the younger set, the Gen Z. They're fake shopping websites where you browse products, you add them to your cart, you go through the checkout, you even track the delivery, except nothing is ever charged and nothing ever arrives. The whole idea is to get that little dopamine rush of shopping, but you don't spend any money. Some experts say it's good. It could help curb impulse buying, but others are arguing it doesn't actually break the habit. It might stimulate it. Either way, it's a fascinating sign of just how much online shopping is about the anticipation, not so much the purchase itself. I don't know if that would scratch the itch as much as you think. Maybe I'll have to try it. Here's Rod Stewart, Maggie May on OV 103.9.

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Neil Young, Old Man on OV 103.9. Hi, it's Toby. Well, Team Canada heading to LA for a game this weekend. Yeah, we advanced to the round of 32. I was one of those people, I didn't know that that was a possibility. I thought it was a loss yesterday and that was it. But no, just the way it went down, I guess we thank Bosnia for not scoring too many goals. However, it shakes out. We are taking on South Africa Sunday in LA. They had a bit of an upset there, beating South Korea. So we finished second in Group B behind Switzerland, but off we go. The adventure continues. Here's Wild Cherry on OV 103.9.

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0: Here's what's making news.
2: Good afternoon, I'm Jamie Tawil. Canada will be one of several countries sending aid to Venezuelans affected by two powerful and devastating earthquakes in that country today, killing at least 164 people, with many more feared dead. Prime Minister Mark Carney says Ottawa will send humanitarian aid and it's preparing to deliver it in the days and weeks ahead. Foreign Affairs Minister Anita Anand says Global Affairs Canada officials in touch with regional partners there and aid groups, adding Canada.

0: will contribute as appropriate. Well, the Okanagan's drought rating has stayed up at level 4 for the second consecutive week. The rating indicates severe drought conditions, as it is the second highest rating possible. Meantime, despite this week's heat, no temperature records broken here in the Okanagan, but Environment Canada says several communities elsewhere in the province set new daily highs on Wednesday, including Vancouver, Richmond, Squamish, and Duncan, before cooler air began moving into much of the province. Temperatures also expected to ease across the Okanagan heading into the weekend, bringing relief after several days of above-seasonal temperatures. With summer crowds arriving and event seasons underway, Kelowna is highlighting a number of community safety initiatives. The city says enhanced coordination between emergency services, event organizers, and community partners will help support major festivals and gatherings. Programs like Bike Valet, Urba On Call, and the CCTV Registry are all part of the ongoing effort. Small change to the school day expected to bring in some big savings and smoother bus service in the central Okanagan. The school board approving today moving secondary school start and dismissal times by 15 minutes, shifting the day to 9:15 a.m. to 3:30 p.m. starting in September. Now, the district says the change will improve bus capacity and reduce transportation costs by nearly $500,000 every year. And drivers in Rutland, meantime, will need to plan ahead starting on Monday as a section of Hartman Road closes for daytime construction. The city says the road between Rutland Rec Center, Rec Dog Park, and Rutland Road will be closed during work hours from 7 a.m. till 5 p.m. Monday through Friday. It will reopen to single lane eastbound traffic in the evenings and on weekends. And Prime Minister Mark Carney says he plans to deliver a message of national unity when he attends next week's Calgary Stampede. Carney says the UK's experience leaving the EU should serve as a stark warning to Albertans weighing separation, arguing the process brings with it years of uncertainty and economic risk. In sports, group stage action continues today with several knockout spots still to be decided. The US and Germany have already advanced, with the Americans meeting eliminated Turkey, while Ecuador looks for its first goal on the tourney against Germany. Elsewhere, Ivory Coast takes on Curacao. Tunisia faces the Netherlands. Sweden meets Japan. Paraguay takes on Australia. Blue Jays open up a four-game homestand against the Texas Rangers at the Rogers Centre tonight. Kevin Gausman gets the start for Toronto. The forecast, increasing clouds, chance of a thunderstorm today, a high of 31 degrees. Tonight, chance of showers and a low of 15. For tomorrow, similar conditions as today, but cooling down considerably, a high of only 20. And for Saturday, very cool. Showers and a high of just 20 degrees.
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Doobie Brothers, listen to the music on OV 103.9. Listen up to this forecast, because the weekend was looking really kind of crappy, but as the days go on, it just improves. So maybe we'll see more improvement tomorrow. But for now, we've got 30 degrees today, 23 with showers tomorrow, but just a 40% chance. And Saturday looks dry at this point. Cooler, though, 24 degrees. Cloudy on Sunday with some showers moving in by Sunday night. Here's Joni Mitchell, Carrie, on OV 103.9.

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1: This song made the rounds with the greats of Motown in the mid-60s. It was originally done by Smokey Robinson and the Miracles, but rejected by Berry Gordy, the Motown Records leader. He thought it needed more work. The song found its way to Marvin Gaye, as well as Gladys Knight and the Pips, the latter taking it to number two on the charts. Marvin Gaye's version included on an album shortly after, but due to the Pips' success, it was not released as a single. However, radio stations began to play it, and played it often, and it took on a life of its own, leaving no choice but to release this as a single. I'm Peter Michaels, and that's One Thing About One Song on OV1039.

Marvin Gaye. I heard it through the grapevine on OV 1039. You don't need a grapevine. You just need Kelowna 10. 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And I have to say, and not just because this is one of mine, but I feature an adoptable pet most weeks. And this week we've got Sebastian. Oh my gosh, he's just a pup and he is adorable. So check out Sebastian. Maybe you need a new friend in your life. 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

April Wine. Oh, what a night on OV 103.9. Hi, it's Toby. Heading on out of here. Going to enjoy a nice afternoon. Brian Martin will be in after 3, and I look forward to talking to you tomorrow morning at 10. Leaving you with Doug and the Slugs, Making It Work. 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
0: Here's what's making news.
2: Good afternoon, I'm Jamie Tawil. Canada will be one of several countries sending aid to Venezuelans affected by two powerful and devastating earthquakes in that country today, killing at least 164 people, with many more feared dead. Prime Minister Mark Carney says Ottawa will send humanitarian aid and it's preparing to deliver it in the days and weeks ahead. Foreign Affairs Minister Anita Anand says Global Affairs Canada officials in touch with regional partners there and aid groups, adding Canada will contribute as appropriate. Well, the Okanagan's drought rating has stayed up at level 4 for the second consecutive week. The rating indicates severe drought conditions, as it is the second highest rating possible. Meantime, despite this week's heat, no temperature records broken here in the Okanagan, but Environment Canada says several communities elsewhere in the province set new daily highs on Wednesday, including Vancouver, Richmond, Squamish, and Duncan, before cooler air began moving into much of the province. Temperatures also expected to ease across the Okanagan heading into the weekend, bringing relief after several days of above seasonal temperatures. With summer crowds arriving and event seasons underway, Kelowna is highlighting a number of community safety initiatives. The city says enhanced coordination between emergency services, event organizers, and community partners will help support major festivals and gatherings. Programs like Bike Valet, Urba On Call, and the CCTV Registry are all part of the ongoing effort. Small change to the school day expected to bring in some big savings and smoother bus service in the central Okanagan. The school board approving today moving secondary school start and dismissal times by 15 minutes, shifting the day to 9:15 a.m. to 3:30 p.m. starting in September. Now, the district says the change will improve bus capacity and reduce transportation costs by nearly $500,000 every year. And drivers in Rutland, meantime, will need to plan ahead starting on Monday as a section of Hartman Road closes for daytime construction. The city says the road between Rutland Rec Center, Rutland Rutland Road will be closed during work hours from 7 a.m. till 5 p.m. Monday through Friday. It will reopen to single lane eastbound traffic in the evenings and on weekends. And Prime Minister Mark Carney says he plans to deliver a message of national unity when he attends next week's Calgary Stampede. Carney says the UK's experience leaving the EU should serve as a stark warning to Albertans weighing separation, arguing the process brings with it years of uncertainty and economic risk. In sports, group stage action continues today with several knockout spots still to be decided. The US and Germany have already advanced, with the Americans meeting eliminated Turkey, while Ecuador looks for its first goal on the tourney against Germany. Elsewhere, Ivory Coast takes on Curacao. Tunisia faces the Netherlands. Sweden meets Japan. Paraguay takes on Australia. Blue Jays open up a four-game homestand against the Texas Rangers at the Rogers Centre tonight. Kevin Gausman gets the start for Toronto. The forecast, increasing clouds, chance of a thunderstorm today, a high of 31 degrees. Tonight, chance of showers and a low of 15. For tomorrow, similar conditions as today, but cooling down considerably, a high of only 20. And for Saturday, very cool. Showers and a high of just 20 degrees.
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Aspirou!

Crowbar. Oh, what a feeling. What a rush. On OV1039, myself and several of my coworkers were just chatting about how Kelowna has so much going on this spring and summer. We have the Memorial Cup, huge success. We've got Touchdown Kelowna, which kicks off tomorrow with the Alan Doyle concert, and then the big game is Saturday, and then another big game next Saturday. These are CFL games. It's such an honor to have these games here in Kelowna, and all the volunteers and everyone making this happen. And there's so many great events with Touchdown Kelowna. And this is just the start of summer. More to come. Free concerts in the park. Yeah, this is, the list goes on and on. If you want details on Touchdown Kelowna, by the way, go to bclions.com and enter to win tickets at the Kelowna 10 app.

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12: The song was released in 71, but it touched on the changes between 1950s and 1960s. 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

That song came out of a jam session between Stevie Wonder and one of the world's greatest guitarist musicians, Jeff Beck. Superstition on OV 1039. I'm Brian Martin. Coming up this weekend, there's too much to do. But if you want to check out the band Trooper, they will be performing on Saturday night in Vernon at the Funtastic Music Festival. Funtastic is a slow pitch tournament music festival that has been going on for 40 years now. They're having their 40th anniversary. And this band is headlining at the music festival Saturday night in Vernon. It's Trooper. Here they come.

0: 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That's 70 Station.
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Gino Vannelli and OV 103.9, Living Inside Myself. That was Gino's second big hit in Canada and the U.S. What was his first? Do you remember? I Just Want to Stop. I Just Want to Stop. 1978, number one song from Gino Vannelli. And now for something completely different. I love the variety here on OV 103.9.

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2: Hello, I'm Glenn Hicks. It's been 5 years since the fatal BC heat dome in 2021, and the province's health officer is warning it won't be the last. Dr. Bonnie Henry says most of the more than 600 people who died in the weather event perished due to them living alone and not being able to cool their homes. Henry also says the province is facing high temperatures in the forecast for the summer months that will persist at nighttime, and people are being asked to be prepared. Well, the regional drought rating stayed flat, but is still at a very elevated level. The River Forecast Center saying the Okanagan's at drought level 4 for the second straight week. The agency says stream flows in the region are approaching critical levels, and while efforts are being made to maintain water in streams for fish and wildlife while also preserving storage, water supply concerns do persist. People reminded to follow their local water restrictions. The man accused of murdering his ex-wife near Lumbee in 2024 told the jury that they should believe that he is not guilty. Two Mounties testified during the trial that Vitali Stefanski confessed to killing his ex-wife, Tatiana, when he emerged shoeless from a forest near his bloodstained car. Stefanski denied the confession during his testimony and repeated that assertion today as he made his own closing arguments. During the trial, he also testified that Tatiana stabbed herself in his car, and he denied dumping her body, saying she slipped out of his grasp by the road and fell down an embankment. Students in the Central Okanagan will be starting and ending school a little later this fall after a district-wide schedule change. The school boards approved a 15-minute shift to secondary school hours aimed at improving transportation efficiency and cutting costs. The district says the change will not affect instructional time but will help ease pressure on bus routes. Prime Minister Mark Carney defending Ottawa's plan to convert unsold condos in BC into affordable housing, saying the program wasn't explained well at the outset. The plan announced in Vancouver last week has been criticized by opponents as a bailout to local developers who are facing the prospect of steep losses in a slow market. Carney says the plan is about supporting Canadians and not distressed developers, adding that no developer asked him for the proposal. And Canada's providing $5 million in humanitarian aid to support emergency relief efforts after Venezuela's earthquakes. Global Affairs Canada says the money will go toward emergency food, water, sanitation and health services, as well as protection and logistics services. At least 188 people were killed in the earthquakes that injured and displaced hundreds more. Sports emotional scenes at the World Cup as Ecuador shocked Germany 2-1 to qualify for the knockout phase. Germany still won their group, and Ivory Coast advances as well after beating Curacao. In baseball, the Toronto Blue Jays open a four-game homestand against the Texas Rangers tonight. Kevin Gausman gets the start on the mound. Weather, chance of showers tonight, low of 15. Tomorrow, chance of showers in the afternoon and risk of thunderstorms, high of 23.
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The Beatles and the Ballad of John and Yoko on OV1039. I'm Brian Martin. I'm not making this up. This actually happened. I was wearing a Beatles shirt yesterday. It's my Beatles Abbey Road shirt. I just love it. And I was at the dog park, and a young man, I would say he was probably about 18, came up to me and he said, great shirt. Are the Beatles touring this summer? Is that what I heard? And I said, not to my knowledge. Maybe Paul McCartney, though. And he went, cool, the Beatles are cool. And it was cool that he knew about the Beatles. I didn't have the heart to break it to him that the Beatles would not be hitting the road this summer. The Spoons, maybe the Spoons will. Nova Heart.

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12: So, Jerry Beckley of the band America was a huge Jackson Browne fan. 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
1: 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I'm Brian Martin. I wonder if that movie still holds up. I haven't seen it in probably 20 years. I loved it when it first came out. Just love that movie with Bill Murray. So good. 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OV1039 and Chilliwack, Lonesome Mary.

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1: We've got a lot of concerts coming up over the next little while. Of course, Music in the Park, the free concerts, kick off tomorrow. And then we've got Rock the Lake in July. And speaking of Rock the Lake, some memories from Rock the Lake a few years back. When Prism performed, this is Virginia on OV.

The Paolas on OV 103.9. I've always loved that lyric. Never said I love you. I only like you a lot. That's all. Not love. Like. I love all the live music we have coming up in the next little while. I was just talking about Rock the Lake in July. This weekend is the kickoff, tomorrow night, the kickoff to Music in the Park. These are free concerts that go all summer long, and OV 103.9 is proud to be a sponsor. Now, tomorrow is the Heart Led Zeppelin tribute. They're going to be great. And then it's different concerts every week. 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